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1: 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Welcome to the Blues at 8. I'm Bill Narkiewicz, your host. A lot of good stuff lined up. And Matt is waiting in the wings at 9 o'clock. He'll be in to bring you the New England sound. I've got the Fat City Band on deck, but we're going to start this one off with Eric Johansson with his latest Gets Me High. This is the Blues at 8, and you're tuned to MVY Radio. I want to thank our sponsors for the show, Jay White's Automotive, Land Rover Specialists. 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

MVY Radio. It's GA20. Double Gettin'. Little rock and roll here on a blues show. We've gotten all the new stuff in. We heard Turpentine from Tommy Lee Cook. And the Nick Moss Band gave us Scratch and Sniff. We heard I'm the One, Bobby Rush, and Cocktail Cool from the Fat City Band. Eric Johansson started the hour, Gets Me High. It's New Blues Twos on the Blues at 8. So glad you could stop by. My name is Bill Narkowitz. I'm your host for this nightly blues journey. And tonight, the journey is relatively new. All these are relatively recent releases. Some of them are brand new. Here's one from Delaney Pickering and Johnny Hoy. When they're not leading the Johnny Hoy and the Bluefish, they're billing out as Delaney and Johnny. This is MVY Radio. Here's a cover of an old Sun House tune. I featured Sun House last night on the Blues at 8 on MVY.

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1: Two, one, two.

MBY Radio featuring Delaney Pickering in this set. There she is with Dave Willis and the Down Island Band. That's Dave Willis. He leads the Down Island Band. You can catch him from time to time over at the PA Club or in various venues around the island. Here's Can't Sit Still, Dave Willis with Delaney Pickering. We heard Anthony Gerasi in there with The Blues Called My Name, and we started the set with Delaney again, Delaney Pickering, along with Johnny Hoy of Johnny Hoy and the Bluefish. We heard Death Letter Blues, which was made famous by Sun House relatively 100 years ago. Good evening, my friends. Yeah, it's New Blues Tuesday. We got a lot of songs in the bucket tonight. We're going to try to get them all out, but time is of the essence, so I'm going to jump right back into it. And this one is a rocker from Anthony Gomes, Hardest Working Man in the Blues Today. This is Blame It on Rock and Roll, and you're listening to MVY Radio, The Blues at 8.

MVY Radio. Little Ed and the Blues Imperials, Cold Side of the Bed. How you doing, my friends? It's Bill here. We heard Shamika Copeland, Fried Catfish and Bibles Sold Here. And Blame It on Rock and Roll, Anthony Gomes, from his newest album, Praise the Loud. Shamika Copeland wrote that song because she was touring through the South, and she was like, look, everywhere you go, you can, like, one-stop shopping. It's a gas station that sells barbecue and Bibles and all kinds of good stuff, like everything, just everything under one roof. So she had to write a song about it. Well, my friends, I'm going to roll on out, and I'll be back at 10 o'clock after the New England Sound with Matt Smith. Right now, I got a track from the Chambers Delaurier Band, just beautiful music from this couple, and I'm going to feature this album again sometime soon. Here's People Gonna Talk. I got Paul Jeremiah on deck one more time, and if I have time, Mitch Woods will kick us out with the Saturday Night Boogie. Thanks for joining us for the Blues at 8. Stick around for Matt and the New England Sound on MVY Radio.

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2: 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We're going to kick things off with a brand new one from Jess Klein. Look for a full-length album later on this year. This is a song called All It'll Take.

That's the Chelsea Curve here on the New England Sound with Ride from their latest album called The Ride Out. We also heard Arc Iris and Mother Silver from I Tomorrow, which is just spelled I-T-M-R-W. We started off with Jess Klein and a brand new song called All It'll Take. 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Got more new music coming up now from Two Runner. This is Burnout.

That's a new single from Hush Club here on the New England Sound with Phantom Limb. We heard Mel Starr, who's got a debut record out called Wild Thing, and that track is called Hello. And we started off that set with a new single from Two Runner called Burnout. Coming up now, we're going to hear from Diana Daniels. Her record from last year is called I Wake to Bird Songs. This is the song Drifter here on the New England Sound.

Natalie and Brittany Haas have a brand new record called North Node, and that was a set of tunes called Cedar Pass, Peanut Peak, and Prairie Chicken. Before that was Ghost Girl and My Dog from her latest record, Fragments, and we also heard from Diana Daniels and Drifter from I Wake to Bird Songs. You're tuned into the New England Sound on MVY Radio. This is Matt Smith from Club Passim, bringing you on a musical journey across New England, coming to every Tuesday night at 9 p.m., rebroadcasting Sundays at 8, and online streaming and archived at mvyradio.org. Coming out now, a new one from Jen Kearney. The latest record is Gas Station Poet, and the song is The Auctioneer.

That's Skip Bailey here on listener-supported MVY Radio. That's Wildflower Bouquet here on the New England Sound for the title track from his latest record. We also heard a new single from Johanna Wacker and Christina, and we started off that set with Jen Kearney and The Auctioneer from Gas Station Poet. It's been an all-new music day here at the New England Sound. We're going to close things off with Margaret Glaspie, who's got a new record out called I Am Both. This is the track Michigan from that record. Thank you so much for tuning in to the New England Sound here, and keep listening to great music from around New England.

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MBY Radio, Future Soul, man. This is a great album, and what a great lead track, too, from Tedeschi Trucks Band. I like looking at the cover. They mean business. They're going to save us, and they're going to make sure we have soul in our future. I love it. Well, good evening, my friends. It's Bill here, back in the chair. We heard Who's Gonna Ride Your White Horses from U2, and Bob Dylan gave us Down in the Flood. We also heard Father's Son from Fistful of Mercy. And we started the hour with Irma Thomas, the soul queen of New Orleans, early in the morning. How we doing late in the evening, my friends? Maybe I should play that song next from Paul Simon. Well, how we doing? I want to remind you about, we've got a lot going on. So what shall we talk about? How about the Circuit Arts and MBY Radio present musical series? That's right. And this has been going on for a little while. It's kind of bounces around the island. So the next show will be Friday the 12th of June at the Strand in Oak Bluffs. It's Emily King. Then on the 23rd of June, it's a Tuesday, over at the Martha's Vineyard Playhouse in Vineyard Haven, it'll be Ken Pomeroy. Then we'll get into, July 27th, also at the Martha's Vineyard Playhouse, it's Freddie and Francine. Getting into August, on the 19th at the Grange Hall up in West Tis, it's Alice Howe and Freebo. And then at the Old Wailing Church in Edgartown on the 27th of August, John Craigie with Laura Cantrell. So it's a great series of shows. They're all over the place for as far as venues, but all the tickets can be found at circuitarts.org. That's right. Tickets are available at circuitarts.org. And we're so happy to be co-sponsoring this with MVY Radio. Now, how about one from Nora Jones? This is MVY.

0: MVY Radio. I did it for love. This is the latest from the Lone Bellow. We're J.D. McPherson and Sunshine Getaway. Also, we all go back to where we belong. That's R.E.M. And Norah Jones started the set, I Don't Know Why. Hope you're doing well, my friends, on this Tuesday night. And you can join us every Monday night at 9 for MVY's Hot Seat. Now, were you here last night? Because Tony DeSabato does an amazing job. Of course, this is his 10th Hot Seat. So last night was his 10th Hot Seat. He's featured Cats and Dogs and other friends. And you'll be able to listen to this show when it replays Sunday night as part of the Sunday replay at 10 p.m. I want to thank our sponsor, Stone Path Malt. 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

Simon was in the set, Legend in Your Own Time. Also, we heard Wilco, I Might, and Slow Ride from Bonnie Raitt, not to be confused with the Deep Purple Slow Ride. It's a different song. So how are we doing, everybody? Bill Narkowitz here with you on your Tuesday. I'm getting a little punchy. It's been a long day. Don't forget the YouTube channel. That's right, MVY Radio. We create a lot of content. We have a lot of fun with it, too. We have our 40th Anniversary Cover Songs Project videos. We have the Rock and Roll Book Club meetings, some in-studio performances, a bunch of interviews, cover songs, and some fun on-location videos that you really should check out. It's worth a couple minutes so you get a nice chuckle. And if you love what you're seeing, don't forget to hit that subscribe button. 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I'm sorry, go to youtube.com/MVY Radio. And we'd love to see you over there and get your opinion on the fun that we're having online. 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And getting back into the music with Guster. And I've got about an hour left to go in my shift. We'll turn it over to Rich at that point. But I'm by no means done at all yet. 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

MVY Radio, praying for your downfall. It's Jensen McRae. Cowboy Junkies were in there with Sweet Jane, and we heard way ahead of you, Matt Anderson. Bruce Hornsby in the set, Indigo Park, and getting ready to get down. Josh Ritter starting off the 11 o'clock hour. Bruce Hornsby coming to the Vineyard, and so are the Indigo Girls. Now, I know this song is Indigo Park, but yeah, Indigo Girls are coming. Bruce Hornsby, let's see, who else? Ziggy Marley. This is all the Martha's Vineyard Summer Concert Series, and really some incredible lineup. Great artists on the way. We have our own Summer Concert Series, MBY Radio, pulling out all the stops for a free series every Tuesday at the Winnetou in Katama and every Wednesday at Mashpee Commons on the Cape. And this all starts on the 7th of July. Lots of concerts. We gave away tickets all day today for the Melody Tent. Lyle Lovett. We got some tickets tomorrow. Tune in. See who they are. It's that time of year. All right, let's get back into some music with David Wax Museum on MBY Radio.

time there, didn't know no better, but I integrated a washer teary. He would tell everybody, my grandbaby Mavis,

0: MVY Radio. It's the Beths and Till My Heart Stops. See, if I take my retainer out, I can say it right. The Beths. Yeah, that's the closest I can get. I'll put the retainer back in when I'm off the mic. Okay, Mavis Staples is there down in Mississippi. And we heard Yellow from Coldplay, who started that set with the David Wax Museum. Harder before it gets easier. We've been talking about concerts. Here's a nice little, we have a nice series of shows that we're putting on together with the Lounge at the Daily Brew Coffee House and Lounge. That's in North Falmouth. We've done a bunch of shows over there already. And boy, it's a lot of fun and it's a beautiful place to go. And I want to thank Cape and Coast Bank for sponsoring the little shows that we're having. Upcoming shows include Liz Longley. And that's with Lainey Dion. That's June the 10th. A couple nights from now. Joby Riccio swinging into town on the 24th of June, and Ally McGurk will be opening that show. We're also going to see Maggie Rose August and 5th, and then the David Wax Museum, who we just played, and also Lowland Hum, the two of them. They'll be performing August 22nd. These are MVY Radio Presents shows at the Daily Brew Coffee House and Lounge in North Falmouth. Again, thanks to Cape and Coast Bank. And if you would like tickets, go to thedailybrewlounge.com. 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
1: Partly cloudy with some fog overnight, low 55 to 60. Increasing clouds, breezy Wednesday, high in the middle to upper 70s. Mostly cloudy, showers, maybe a thunderstorm Wednesday evening, low 60 to 65. Partly sunny, warm, humid, chance for a shower or thunderstorm Thursday, high 80 to 85. Partly sunny skies on Friday, we'll get up into the upper 70s to lower 80s. I'm meteorologist Scott Kaplan, MVY Weather.
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should tolerate the people and the things that make me wanna hate. All I have a little mercy on me. Let's see some beauty in this human pageantry. Jesus Christ came down here as a living man. If he can live a life of virtue, then I hope I can. One to others as you would have a turn.

0: MVY Radio. It's Donnie Takes the Bus. Fantastic cat here. We heard Camp with Believe and the Pretenders, Boots of Chinese Plastic. We started the set with Marcus King Band. Ain't nothing wrong with that. Well, my friends, it's Bill here with you. And yeah, I got to head out. It's, you know, it's my shift is over, as they say. I'm going to punch out, clock out of here, and turn it over to Rich Rogers, who's coming in with all the good music. He's got you covered for the next 6 hours. And I am going to go and sleep, hopefully. Sleep doesn't come too easy for me lately. I'm having some difficulties. So let's see if we get some good shut-eye tonight. That's what I want. This is MBY.
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0: All right, I got to go. Stay tuned. Rich Rogers is in next. And the song we just played from Fantastic Cat, well, that's our album of the week. I forgot. Tomorrow night, we'll hear the whole album at 9 o'clock with Amy Vandeman, Fantastic Cat, tomorrow. You have a beautiful night and a better tomorrow. 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

MVY Radio, Goose, Good to Be, the jam band out of Connecticut. Katie Tunstall in there, Black Horse and the Cherry Tree. We had Tom Petty, You Get Me High, taking us back to 2014's Hypnotic Eye album. I also had Mumford & Sons and Chris Stapleton in there with Here. And the Boss, Blinded by the Light, kicking off this Wednesday. What's happening, everybody? Rich Rogers here, hanging out with you. So excited to be spending this time with you guys. It's Wednesday, hump day, downslope towards that weekend. Any big plans this weekend? Any graduation parties? I know they're going on for the next few weekends. This weekend, if you're on the Cape and you're a jam band fan, Umphreys McGee and Mo are playing. I think I'm making it to that show. We'll see. My youngest kid has a baseball tournament, the first one of the year, so we'll see if we can make it all happen as we do our best, right? But ton of great stuff lined up for you guys. So excited to be here with you, just hanging out. Got some Quinn Sullivan coming up next. He just released a bunch of dates for his summer tour. I mean, this kid is just on fire right now. And, you know, we love that we've basically watched him grow up. And if you've been listening to MVY Radio, you are part of that. You've heard him grow up, and we run into him every once in a while. It's just always, he is always so grateful for, you know, us always supporting him. But we're like, man, you're such an awesome dude, and you can rip on the guitar and write great music. Why wouldn't we support you? And you're, you know, basically local. So let's get into some Quinn Sullivan right now. Here's Midnight Highway on MVY.

MVY Radio, Joby Riccio, Buzzkill. That's off of her Face the Feeling album. Joby Riccio going to be in the area coming up very soon. Actually, what's today? Today is the 8th, so about 20-ish days, less than 20 days away from Joby Riccio being over on the Cape, June 24th to be exact. So this is partnership we have blossomed with the Daily Brew Coffee House and Lounge over in North Falmouth, and we're presenting a bunch of shows with them. Tickets for each show are now available at thedailybrewlounge.com. Coming up, we have actually a show tonight. Yeah, and this thing is low ticket warning extravaganza. Liz Longley going to be playing there tonight. Doors open up at 6 p.m. Joby Riccio, June 24th, and that's with Allie McGurk opening. And then Maggie Rose, August 5th. There's only like 10 tickets left for that show. David Wax Museum and Lowland Hum together on August 22nd. And I think we have a couple more lined up we'll be announcing very soon, so be on the lookout for that. And we do want to thank Cape and Coast Bank for sponsoring these shows and helping us bring them to you. All right, let's keep it rolling here. Let's get back into some more music. We've got some Bob Schneider right now. Here's I Love This Life on MVY.

MVY Radio, Maya Hawk, Green Dragon, brand new release from Maya. So Maya's been a spotlight, I mean, pretty basically her whole life with her parents, Ethan Hawk and Uma Thurman. So she's been, you know, around that lifestyle for a very long time. But her music career didn't start till 2019 when she released two singles, To Love a Boy and Stay Open. And they're written and recorded by Maya herself and Grammy Award-winning singer-songwriter Jesse Harris. And she, you know, went around New York, performed headlining gigs. And then during those shows, you know, she had a band, but then she'd also do solo live performances. So first time she's ever done those. And that is not easy. I don't care who you are, getting up there by yourself, no backing band, nothing, and play some new songs. Just amazing. And now she's released a couple other albums, including the one, the single we played, Missing Out, back in 2024. And now it's just pumping music out. She really does say that folk music has influenced her music career, including Patti Smith, Joni Mitchell, and she takes inspiration from great lyrics like Bob Dylan and so many others. And according to her, music is the best way to communicate poetry. Yes, so I look forward to hear the rest of that album. The name of the album is Maitre Corso. All right, let's get into some Rodrigo.

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MVY Radio Chawa and Irma Thomas. Why You Wanna Do Me Like That is the name of that track. We had Richard Thompson in there, Kathleen Edwards with Options Open, the Avett Brothers and Mike Patton together with Received, and Nickel Creek taking us down memory lane just a little bit to 2014 with Destination. Well, we do have a bunch of concerts coming up. I mean, I already talked about the lounge. We'll talk about Circuit Arts coming up in a little bit. But even further down the road, and these tickets are moving very fast, MVY Radio and Cape Symphony, we are teaming up on our next collaboration. This is a new location. This is Sunday, August 30th, which will be here sooner than we know it. And you can join us in the Herman Theater in the Simon Center for the Arts at Falmouth Academy for a special solo matinee from Pokey Lafarge. 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This is brought to you by MVY Radio and Cape Symphony Presents. This is a great room to see some live music. I saw Ryan Montbleu there last year. Not a bad seat in the house. All right, let's keep the music pumping for you guys. Got some Marsha Ball right now. Here's the Tattooed Lady and the Alligator Man. You're listening to MVY.

0: MVY Radio, Kevin Morby, 100,000. N-Train, the Locals right there with Turn It On. We had Dave Matthews Band in there with Two Step and Marsha Ball, the Tattooed Lady and the Alligator Man. I think Dave Matthews is in the area this weekend. I think a friend of mine's going on Friday. Wish I could go, but can't. And that's okay. Can't go to everything, right? Even though we want to go see every music every night, it's just not going to happen. And sometimes a show you really want to see, like I would love to go see Dave play, but just can't happen. Got some baseball to go cheer on. All good. All right, we're going to do some weather, and then we'll get into the High Women on the other side. What else are we going to bring to you guys next hour? Got some Johnny Hoy, got some Ziggy, some Deer Tick, all sorts of fun stuff coming your way. 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
1: Partly cloudy with some fog overnight, low 55 to 60. Increasing clouds, breezy Wednesday, high in the middle to upper 70s. Mostly cloudy, showers, maybe a thunderstorm Wednesday evening, low 60 to 65. Partly sunny, warm, humid, chance for a shower or thunderstorm Thursday, high 80 to 85. Partly sunny skies on Friday, we'll get up into the upper 70s to lower 80s. I'm meteorologist Scott Kaplan, MVY Weather.
0: Just, was that 2 weekends ago? The High Women played at the Gorge in Washington State, Brandi Carlile's home state, and it was a star-studded event. If you can go on YouTube or somewhere and find some videos, man, there were Bonnie Raitt was there, Sheryl Crow, the list goes on and on and on. So in honor of that huge celebration, wanted to play some High Women. Here is Crowded Table on MVY.

MVY Radio, Courtney Marie Andrews, Cons and Clowns. Shadow from the Ballroom Thieves, we had Ben Harper in that set, and the High Women with Crowded Table. Well, the Martha's Vineyard Camp Meeting Association welcomes all to experience the robust schedule of seasonal events that they have over at the iconic Tabernacle. 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Sunday morning services begin on July 5th. 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Rehearsals are on Sundays at 10 a.m. in the Tabernacle with Maestro Michael Ross. 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And there's more. And you can go to MVCMA.org for more information about that. All right, let's do some Amos Lee, and then we'll head into the 2 a.m. hour. 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

MVY Radio, Ziggy Marley, Racism is a Killer. Went back to the year 2000 with Phish, Back on the Train off of their Farmhouse album. Man, I remember when this album came out, I could not stop playing it. It was just such a look, it was like little bit different from what they were doing, and it was just, you know, studio albums are so different for these guys. It was their 9th studio album, and their first single off it was Heavy Things, and it was definitely their most successful radio hit by far. Only song to appear on a mainstream pop radio format, reached number 29 on the adult top 40 for Billboard, which for a band like this is absolutely amazing. And I mean, they had, you know, I look at the track list now and I'm like, these are staples in, you know, so many of their concerts. You got First Tube, you got Piper, you got, I mean, you don't hear this one much, but Gutta Jaboo was one of my jams. Heavy Things, obviously. Bug, just such a great tune. Just so many jams on there. Just, oh my God. And the amazing thing is the people, they, you know, it wasn't just the Phish guys writing these songs. It was Trey and Russ Lawton from Trey's solo project. Also, Tony Markellis, who was in Trey's side project. So it was just kind of a, you know, a collaboration that was really just a home run in my case. But yeah, that 2000, man, already 26 years ago. That is crazy. All right, let's get back into the music. Here's Mark Arelli on MVY.

MVY Radio, Deer Tick with Mary Singletary off the album that came out last Friday, Coin-O-Matic. Jackie Green in there with Modern Lives. Nora Jones, we had Marcarelli kicking off that set, Is It Enough? I'm sure Coin-O-Matic will be an album of the week very soon, as it was just released. But our album of the week this week is Fantastic Cat, Cat Out of Hell. So every Wednesday at 9 p.m., Amy Vanneman plays us an entire album starting at 9. And, you know, sometimes it goes over and she'll fit in as much as she can in that hour. She'll get into some of the production notes, special guests, any backstories on them, and really get into some of the deeper cuts. And this week, Fantastic Cat, Cat Out of Hell, and is brought to you by Katua Fresh Market and Reliable RN. All right, let's do some Talking Heads right now. This one's going to take us back to 1985. What a year. What were you doing in 1985? Were you listening to this album, Little Creatures? Here's The Lady Don't Mind on MVY.

MVY Radio, Tiff Merritt, Someone to Watch the Band With. John Hyatt in that set. We had Lake Street Dive, Bad Self Portraits, and the Talking Heads taking us on a little trip in the time machine back to 1985, The Lady Don't Mind. What's happening, everybody? Rich Rogers here, hanging out with you. So excited to be spending this time with you guys on this Wednesday, hump day, downslope towards that weekend. All right, this next tune, oh, man. Love these two collaborated. It just makes sense once you hear it. Elvis Costello and The Roots. The Roots, one of my personal favorite bands of all time. Seen them a bunch. You know, hip-hop is a love of mine, and these guys do such an amazing job with it. And for Elvis Costello to team up with them really says how amazing of musicians they are. And here it is. Here's Walk Us Uptown on MVY.

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MVY Radio, living in the USA from Locut Connie out of Philadelphia. Crowded House, Don't Dream It's Over. We had Come On Aphrodite from Natalie Merchant. Cassius Culpepper, Man of His Word. And at the top of this 3 a.m. hour here on Martha's Vineyard, Amy Helm, Rescue Me. Well, right here on the Vineyard, we are teaming up with Circuit Arts to present a bunch of concerts. So these are so fun, man. These guys have crushed their lineup. So what is today? This is Friday. Emily King, June 12th at the Strand in OB. Then Ken Pomeroy over at the Martha's Vineyard Playhouse. Ken Pomeroy was just up for the Americana Fest up-and-coming artists or brand-new artists. Alice Howe and Freebo on there, August 19th. July 27th, Freddie and Francine. That's at the Playhouse. And then John Craigie on August 27th at the Old Wailing Church. Tickets are available at circuitarts.org. All right, let's see. We'll do the weather next break. It's usually how I try to keep it. But right now, let's do some Amy Mann here, Say Anything on MVY.

0: MVY Radio. That's Squeeze, the British rock band, with Why Don't You? That's off of their Trixie's album. This is the 16th studio album by these guys. Oh, man, that's amazing. Released in March through their BMG Rights Management and Love Records. And so the cool thing about this album is it consists of materials written by the band's main songwriters, Chris Difford and Glenn Tilbrook, and they wrote this stuff in 1974 when they were 19 and 16, and now have, you know, dusted it off and recorded it. And the album debuted at number 15 on the UK album charts, and this is their first album released in over 8 years. So amazing stuff from Squeeze. I'm so glad you guys pulled this stuff out of wherever it was and brought it back to the masses. All right, let's do the weather check and then we'll get back into some music.
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3: Partly cloudy with some fog overnight, low 55 to 60. Increasing clouds, breezy Wednesday, high in the middle to upper 70s. Mostly cloudy, showers, maybe a thunderstorm Wednesday evening, low 60 to 65. Partly sunny, warm, humid, chance for a shower or thunderstorm Thursday, high 80 to 85. Partly sunny skies on Friday, we'll get up into the upper 70s to lower 80s. I'm meteorologist Scott Kaplan, MVY Weather.
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MVY, Lucy Dacus, Planting Tomatoes, brand new single. Suitcase Junket, Can't Look Away, The End Is New. What else did we have in there? Wilco and Feist, You and I, and Trigger Hippie, Rise Up Singing. What's happening, everybody? Rich here, hanging out with you for just a couple more sets of music. Gonna head into the 4 a.m. hour. Got some Nick Lowe, some Brandy, a brand new single from her, actually. Maybe we'll squeeze some Grateful Dead in there. But right now, I got some Neil Young. This one is off his 2000 album, Silver and Gold. Here's Red Sun. 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

corazón.

MVY Radio, brand new from Brandi Carlile. It is called Life on the Run. Van Morrison with the help of the legendary Tom Jones. It is called Cry for Home. We had Death Cab for Cutie in there with Gold Rush. Alison Russell with a new single, No Springtime. And that one's featuring Joy Laudakoon and Julie Williams. Man, three powerful women on that track. And you can hear it through the speakers, I hope. George Harrison kicking it off with Something. All right, got some Nick Lowe lined up. This one is Tokyo Bay. It is off of the Tokyo Bay EP from 2018. But just want to say thank you guys all again for hanging out. Love having you guys here. Really do appreciate you tuning in because, you know, it's lonely here. And I know you guys are out there, so that keeps me grounded, and I just want to say thank you. So here is Nick Lowe on MVY.

MVY Radio, Victoria Cardona, Ghost. Victoria played our summer concert series just, what was it, 2 years ago now, I think? And we just released, about 2 weeks ago, released our summer concert series lineup for this year. It's going to be the same thing. Tuesdays at 6 p.m. at the Winnetou, and then Wednesdays over on the Cape at the Mashpee Commons at 6 p.m. also. Lineup. I love this lineup because it just has a little more of a local flair this year. I've been trying to do it for years. It just never worked out. So first week we have Hawk in the Nest out of Providence, then Beale Patterson and Small Motors Music. They're out of Woods Hole. Chris Matthews making the trip from Nashville. Thank you, Chris. Peter Halpern right here from the Vineyard. Reed Foal. We have Anna Yukovich, another vineyarder. Then we have, I guess these guys are pretty much honorary vineyarders almost. Solwai Canto founders Rosie and Brian Amador. And then I'll wrap it up, Karen McKee from Providence, and that's going to be the end of August. So it begins July 7th and goes till August 26th. So about 8 weeks, eight consecutive weeks of music over at the Winnetou and the Mashpee Commons. I want to thank our sponsors, the Winnetou, Mashpee Commons, Falmouth Toyota, the Steamship Authority, Cape and Coast Bank, Steeple Street Music Academy, Murdoch's Fudge, Knockabout Brewery, Mashpee Fresh Market, Martha's Vineyard Airport, Pink Door Catering, Pathway Arts, and a generous gift from Brenda and Leon Brathwaite. I'll see you guys there. All right, let's do some more music here. Let's get into some Efi O'Donovan right now. Here's Someone to Follow on MVY.

0: This one don't.
1: MVY, Eric Bibb, this one don't. We had The Boss in there, The Land of Hope and Dreams, David Gray in that set, and Ife O'Donovan, Someone to Follow, off of the 2024 album All My Friends. Well, you guys are all my friends, and I love you guys. And another friend, Amy Vanneman, is going to be coming in after me to take you through your next few hours, and Amy will have your morning movie quote, live acoustic covers, musical notes. Joe will have weather, steamship authority reports. So a busy, busy next few hours, and then PJ will be in, and then Allison, then Bill, and then me. So it's a full circle by the time you get back to me. But right now, let's get into some Secret Sisters with the help of Ray LaMontagne. Here's All the Ways on MVY.

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MVY Radio, Better Wine, Long Way to Fall. Paul Simon in that set. We had Camp with the Otter, Father John Misty with the Old Law, and the Wild Man, Andy Frasco in the UN, off their 2019 album Change of Pace with Find a Way. Well, that's going to do it for me, everyone. I'm Rich Rogers, and I am out of here. I'm moving on with my Wednesday. Thank you guys so much for hanging out. Amy Vanneman coming in next. Amy's going to have musical notes, live acoustic covers, a chance for you to win tickets to come see a movie here on the Vineyard with the Morning Movie Quote. Joe will be doing the news, Steamship Authority Report. Then PJ will be in. PJ's going to be, I think Amy's going to be giving away tickets to The Strand tonight. Oh, actually, no, that's Thursday. Sorry, I'm confused. There's so many ticket giveaways the last few days. I've lost track. But we'll tell you about Amy. I'm sure Amy will fill you in on it. But what else do we got going on? Oh, album of the week. Amy will have, Fantastic Cat, Cat Out of Hell. That will be at 9 p.m. tonight. So all sorts of fun stuff. I'm going to leave you with some Melody Gardot. Amelia is the name of the track. I'm going to go grab a large iced coffee and a piece of fruit and go about my day. Actually, no, I'm going to have a bowl of cereal. I haven't had a bowl of cereal. I can't remember. Yeah. Some nice cold milk in there. Some frozen blueberries. Yes, please. Man, I'm getting excited now. It's been a long time. All right. Have a great day, everyone. And as always, peace, love, and be kind.

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Perhaps there's no one.

0: Anna Yukovich here on MVY Radio. You got to turn the volume up on that one to hear it, but it's good. It's called Good Ones, the title track of her EP. And she is one of the many talented artists that are performing for us on the patio at the Winnetou and on the bandstand at Mashpee Commons. That's Anna Yukovich. She'll be performing August 11th, that's a Tuesday, and August 12th, that's the following day, Wednesday, on the patio first, and then the bandstand second, 6 p.m. for free every Tuesday, Wednesday in July. Our summer patio concert series is back every Tuesday, and it's just a wonderful, beautiful setting at the Winnetou, the beautiful breezy patio at the Winnetou Oceanside Resort in Kitama. Maybe you've been to one of our patio concerts, you know, in previous years. We hope you will join us for one or all of these unplugged performances. And as always, these shows are free. So Tuesdays at 6 p.m. at the Winnetou, then Wednesdays for our Capeside listeners, also for free at 6 p.m. on the bandstand at Mashpee Commons. And the artists include Hawk in the Nest on Tuesday, July 7th and Wednesday the 8th, followed by B.L. Patterson and Small Motors Music on July 14th and 15th. Then the following week, it's Chris Matthews, Peter Halperin, our own Peter Halperin, Reed Foll, Anna Yukovich, who we just heard on August 11th and 12th. We have Soul E Canto, founders Rosie and Brian Amador, will be performing for us on August 18th and 19th. And the series, our summer concert series, wraps on August 25th and 6th with Kara McKee. So we hope you will join us for any or all of our patio concert series. 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
0: Lots happening today, lots happening this summer. At some point this morning, I have one pair of tickets for tomorrow's MV concert, MV Sound concert at the Strand, the Phil DeRosa produced series of local musicians at the Strand. So at some point this morning, can't tell you when, I will be giving away that pair of tickets to see a live show at the Strand. It's MV Sound. So keep your ears wide open. The news at 6 with Joe Stickles right here counting crows on MVY.

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2: Good morning, everyone. I'm Joe Stickles, and it's now time for MVY Radio News. In local news, an Oak Bluffs hotelier is suing a former television personality and island businessman in a Boston federal court for federal infringement. Kahina Van Dyke, who owns and operates hotels Narragansett House, Dunmere by the Sea, and Inkwell Beach House, filed suit in U.S. District Court last Tuesday against A.J. Calloway for using the Inkwell Beach House name for his new entertainment space in downtown Oak Bluffs. According to the Vineyard Gazette, the lawsuit includes allegations of trademark infringement, unfair competition, and unfair and deceptive acts and practices. Ms. Van Dyke is seeking money for damages and for Mr. Calloway to stop using the Inkwell Beach House name. Yesterday, MassDOT began comprehensive paving work on State Road in West Tisbury between the intersections of Stony Hill Road and Davis Look Road. According to the Vineyard Gazette, the work is expected to last approximately 2 weeks, Monday through Friday from 7 a.m. to 5 p.m. Drivers traveling up Island will be rerouted via Lower Lamberts Cove Road, and drivers traveling down Island will be able to proceed as per normal along State Road, but should expect delays. Emergency vehicles, abutters, and residents living within the work zone will maintain access to their properties. In national and international news, the U.S. has launched airstrikes on Iranian military sites after blaming Tehran for the crash of an American Apache attack helicopter, prompting new Iranian attacks across the region and raising fears of a broader conflict. Iran targeted sites in Bahrain, Kuwait, and Jordan, where authorities report intercepting missiles aimed at a base hosting U.S. forces. Today, Jordan said it shot down 5 incoming missiles. The U.S. says that its strikes hit Iranian air defense and surveillance facilities in a proportional response to attacks on American forces and shipping. The escalation further strains a fragile ceasefire and complicates negotiations aimed at permanently ending the war that began in February. Nevada, South Carolina, and North Dakota hosted primary elections, but much of the political world was focused on Maine's high-stakes U.S. Senate contest. The results were never in question. Neither Republican incumbent Senator Susan Collins nor Democratic challenger Graham Plattner faced serious opposition for their party's nomination. And yet Tuesday marked an especially significant moment for Plattner, the embattled veteran and oyster farmer who is fighting to rebuild his credibility in a campaign rocked by controversy. Elsewhere, President Donald Trump's clout within his own party was tested anew in states like South Carolina and Nevada. Democrats hoped to build momentum in Nevada and their broader push to reclaim key governor seats. In sports news, Nick Martinez gave up 6 hits over 7 innings. Ben Williamson and Nick Fortes hit RBI doubles, and the Tampa Bay Rays held on to beat the Boston Red Sox 4-3. Martinez allowed 3 runs while striking out 2. Kevin Kelly added a hitless 8th, and Brian Baker pitched the 9th for his 18th save. Ryan Velotti had 3 hits for the Rays. Red Sox rookie Peyton Tolley went 6 innings, allowing 9 hits and 4 runs while striking out 3. Marcelo Meyer drove in 2 runs with an 8th inning double that pulled Boston within 4-3.

0: Jordan Staal scored his second goal of the game at 6 minutes and 32 seconds of the third period to put the Carolina Hurricanes ahead for good in their 5-3 victory in Game 4 of the Stanley Cup Final over the Vegas Golden Knights. The win on Tuesday night evened the series after 4 games. Game 5 is Thursday night at Carolina. Brandon Bussey made 18 saves. Mark Stone, William Karlsson, and Brett Howden scored goals for the Golden Knights, and Carter Hart made 23 saves. The Steamship Authority's reservations-only policy is in effect all day today for boats traveling between Woods Hole and Martha's Vineyard. There are no standby lines for vehicles, but you may attempt to book a reservation for a vehicle as late as 1 hour before departure time. Island residents with last-minute travel needs can use the Blue Line and the Preferred and Excursion programs. The Steamship Authority is reporting slightly choppy seas today, and boats between Woods Hole and Martha's Vineyard are running on time. Boats between Hyannis and Nantucket are also running on time. Right now, there are 15 cars and 8 trucks in standby in Hyannis, and no standbys on Nantucket.
1: Patchy fog burns off this morning. Skies become mostly cloudy in the afternoon. Breezy, high in the middle to upper 70s. Cloudy tonight, some showers and thunderstorms around mostly during the evening. Low 60 to 65. Partly sunny, a shower or thunderstorm on Thursday. High in the lower to middle 80s. Partly to mostly cloudy, chance for a shower Thursday night. Low 60 to 65. Becoming partly sunny Friday. High in the upper 70s to lower 80s. Offshore, southwest winds around 15 knots. Gust to 25 knots. Seas 2 to 4 feet, visibility 1 to 3 miles in morning fog, improving in the afternoon. I'm meteorologist Scott Kaplan, MVY Weather.
0: Right now it's 61 degrees in Newport, 61 in Falmouth, 61 in Hyannis, 60 on Nantucket, and 61 degrees on Martha's Vineyard in Tisbury. I'm Joe Stickles for MVY Radio News. 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

0: MVY. Her name is Maya DeVitri, originally from the beautiful, lush county of Lancaster, Lancaster County, PA. She's based in Nashville now. She's a founding member of the Stray Birds and has her solo career. That's her latest album, the title track, All My Faith. Subdudes all the time in the world from their 1996 album Primitive Streak, and Martin Sexton with Pine Away from his mixtape of the Open Road released over a decade ago. Here on the Vineyard, if you're headed here, we'll be here this weekend. The Martha's Vineyard Garden Club's Blooming Art Show is up. It's local artwork interpreted through floral designs. Blooming art is on display at the Old Mill. If you've ever wanted to see the Old Mill just for it, the architectural interest, it's at 690 Edgartown West Tisbury Road in West Tisbury. Exhibit hours are Friday, June 19th, Saturday, June 20th, and Sunday, the 21st, from 10 a.m. to 3 p.m. each day this weekend. You can experience the artwork of 35 talented vineyard artists, each paired with a one-of-a-kind floral interpretation created by Garden Club members. 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Joe Stickles will have the news and our business report at 6:30, and on deck our morning toast with Laurel.
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2: It's time for the Morning Toast. I'm Laurel Reddington. Here's to getting ready for the day with the most positive mindset we can muster. How to do that can be the big question. First, it takes being aware of where we're at in our lives and how we're feeling. Being honest about it, too. Not thinking we have to feel another way. Just accepting it and then deciding to hold that space inside ourselves with compassion. We've heard it said and referred to in many ways. Be here now. Mindfulness, just breathe. So know how you feel and choose to share the courageousness of showing the world that despite what is happening, you will not be taken. Here is to realistic optimism and choosing to engage the energy that keeps us feeling capable and valuable. Here are the Kinks on MVY Radio.

0: MBY. His name is Monrovia, and he's a Liberian-born musician who now lives in Tennessee. And he's got a pretty clear vision for his songwriting and definitely some inspiration from his own life. The song Heavy Foot from the album Bloodline. He survived the West African Civil War. His family, he was adopted. He made it out, and he was adopted by a white American family that moved around the U.S. a lot. And eventually they landed in Tennessee. And as a teen, he picked up kind of his brother's taste for Fleet Foxes and Bon Iver. But he didn't see that many black artists working in the Americana genre. Forgetting his real name, but at any rate, he started making R&B records, but then eventually made his way back to some of the indie folk stuff and picked up the ukulele and, reclaiming his lineage, the Afro-Appalachian music. So combining all of those influences for his first full-length album, Bloodline. And we had Marsha Ball with Foreclosure on the House of Love. It is 6:34 and time for the MBY Radio News after this.
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2: Good morning, everyone. I'm Joe Stickles, and it's now time for MVY Radio News. In local news, an Oak Bluffs hotelier is suing a former television personality and island businessman in a Boston federal court for trademark infringement. Kahina Van Dyke, who owns and operates hotels Narragansett House, Dunbier by the Sea, and Inkwell Beach House, filed suit in U.S. District Court last Tuesday against A.J. Calloway for using the Inkwell Beach House name for his new entertainment space in downtown Oak Bluffs. According to the Vineyard Gazette, the lawsuit includes allegations of trademark infringement, unfair competition, and unfair and deceptive acts and practices. Ms. Van Dyke is seeking money for damages and for Mr. Calloway to stop using the Inkwell Beach House name. School bus drivers in the Martha's Vineyard Public School System have been paid without the required school committee authorization for nearly a year, leading the high school committee to commission an independent audit of the transportation department's internal processes. The committee took this action last week because Martha's Vineyard Regional High School handles payroll for all of the island's public school bus drivers, acting as a fiscal agent for the individual schools. According to the Vineyard Gazette, the arrangement requires both the high school committee and the school treasurer to sign all payroll warrants. In national and international news, Graham Plattner has won the Maine Democratic primary for U.S. Senate, setting up a high-stakes race against Republican Senator Susan Collins. Plattner is an oyster farmer and former chair of the planning board in the small town of Sullivan, and has little political experience, but he has drawn hundreds of people to rallies around the state. He also has faced a series of controversies that have been the focus of GOP attacks. Democrats see Maine as a top opportunity to flip a GOP-held seat. It's the only state with a competitive Senate race where voters supported Democrat Kamala Harris over Donald Trump in 2024. Collins is the only Republican senator from New England. Hong Kong authorities have charged seven people and two companies with offenses, including manslaughter and conspiracy to defraud over the city's deadliest fire in decades last November. The blaze engulfed seven apartment buildings and killed 168 people. Authorities said today that police and the Independent Commission Against Corruption charged the suspects with 25 counts, including money laundering and tax evasion. A court was scheduled to hear the cases today. In sports news, Nick Martinez gave up six hits over seven innings, Ben Williamson and Nick Fortes hit RBI doubles, and the Tampa Bay Rays held on to beat the Boston Red Sox 4-3. Martinez allowed three runs while striking out two. Kevin Kelly added a hitless eighth, and Brian Baker pitched the ninth for his 18th save. Ryan Velotti had three hits for the Rays. Red Sox rookie Peyton Tolley went six innings, allowing nine hits and four runs while striking out three. Marcelo Meyer drove in two runs with an eighth-inning double that pulled Boston within 4-3. Jordan Staal scored his second goal of the game at 6 minutes and 32 seconds of the third period to put the Carolina Hurricanes ahead for good in their 5-3 victory in Game 4 of the Stanley Cup Final over the Vegas Golden Knights. The win on Tuesday night evened the series after four games. Game 5 is Thursday night at Carolina. Brandon Bussey made 18 saves. Mark Stone, William Karlsson, and Brett Howden scored goals for the Golden Knights, and Carter Hart made 23 saves. In the business report on Wall Street on Tuesday, the Dow gained less than 1% to 50,872. The NASDAQ dropped less than 1% to 25,678. And the S&P 500 index lost less than 1% to 7386. The Steamship Authority's reservations-only policy is in effect all day today for boats traveling between Woods Hole and Martha's Vineyard. There are no standby lines for vehicles, but you may attempt to book a reservation for a vehicle as late as 1 hour before departure time. Island residents with last-minute travel needs can use the Blue Line in the preferred and excursion programs. The Steamship Authority is reporting slightly choppy seas today, and boats between Woods Hole and Martha's Vineyard are running on time. Boats between Hyannis and Nantucket are also running on time. Right now, there are 15 cars and 8 trucks in standby in Hyannis, and no standbys on Nantucket. Taking a look at our forecast, today it'll be partly sunny and breezy with a high of 75 degrees. Tonight, showers and thunderstorms with a low of 64. Becoming partly sunny tomorrow with a high of 83 degrees. On Friday, partial sun continues with temperatures in the low 80s. And for Saturday, becoming mostly sunny with a high of 78 degrees. Right now, it's 61 degrees in Newport, 62 in Falmouth, 61 in Hyannis, 60 on Nantucket, and 61 degrees on Martha's Vineyard in Menemsha. That's all for MVY Radio News. We'll get back into more music right after this on MVY.
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NVY, Aloka Kani there from Philly. Adam Wiener, lead vocalist and leader of Aloka Kani. Can't Be Wrong is from Livin' in the USA, their new album. We have the Allman Brothers going back to the year 1971 at Fillmore East. We heard that live version of Hotlanta. And British singer-songwriter Laura Marling, All My Rage, from an album she did back in 2011 when she visited the Vineyard and did an interview with Barbara Daisiek from her album, A Creature I Don't Know. Well, Tammy Vanneman here with you, and we've got all kinds of musicians to present to you this summer, including in Falmouth for our Cape Side listeners, and easy access, actually, if you want to come over here from the Vineyard to Falmouth, to the Daily Brew Coffee House and Lounge in North Falmouth. NVY Radio presents shows at the lounge, which include Joby Riccio, who's our next performer, June 24th. Allie McGuirk will open. She's a Cambridge-based artist who's performed for us in the past on our listener cruise in September. Maggie Rose is performing August 5th. And in between, we've added Liz Longley with Lainey Dione on June 10th. David Wax Museum, who's performed for us in the past, and Lowland Hum on August 22nd. So your next opportunity to catch some of these shows, a show at the Lounge in North Falmouth, not to be missed, Joby Riccio. She's a Colorado-born musician who's now making her home in Tennessee, in Nashville. But Joby Riccio, an up-and-comer, catch her in this intimate setting on June 24th. Get your tickets and information at thedailybrewlounge.com. 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So even if you live in America, you could hop on the ferry on foot and take a 60-second cab ride around the corner to enjoy your prize if you win that pair of tickets to the Martha's Vineyard Film Center. So stay tuned for the NVY Radio Morning Movie Quote and the news with Joe Stickles at 7. Here's Rhode Island's own Deer Tick from their most recent, second to most recent record, Emotional Contracts, on NVY.

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1: 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And also from listeners like Jack and April of Raleigh, North Carolina and Edgartown, Scott from Warwick, Rhode Island, George and Kathy from Annandale, Virginia, the Donahue family, and Craig from Norwalk, Connecticut.
2: Good morning, everyone. I'm Joe Stickles, and it's now time for MVY Radio News. In local news, yesterday MassDOT began comprehensive paving work on State Road in West Tisbury, between the intersections of Stony Hill Road and Davis Look Road. According to the Vineyard Gazette, the work is expected to last approximately 2 weeks, Monday through Friday from 7 a.m. to 5 p.m. Drivers traveling up Island will be rerouted via Lower Lamberts Cove Road, and drivers traveling down Island will be able to proceed as per normal along State Road, but should expect delays. Emergency vehicles, abutters, and residents living within the work zone will maintain access to their properties. School bus drivers in the Martha's Vineyard Public School System have been paid without the required school committee authorization for nearly a year, leading the high school committee to commission an independent audit of the transportation department's internal processes. The committee took this action last week because Martha's Vineyard Regional High School handles payroll for all of the island's public school bus drivers, acting as a fiscal agent for the individual schools. According to the Vineyard Gazette, the arrangement requires

0: requires both the high school committee and the school treasurer to sign all payroll warrants. In national and international news, the November race to determine California's next governor will pit a Democrat promising to cement the state's status as a stronghold of liberal policies against a Republican pledging to dramatically reverse course. Democrat Xavier Becerra is a former state attorney general and U.S. health secretary. He says he's prepared to take on big challenges, including fights with President Donald Trump. Republican Steve Hilton is a conservative commentator backed by Trump. Hilton says that he would bring much-needed change after more than 15 years of Democratic governance. A federal judge has questioned a U.S. Customs and Border Protection official about the government's process for refunding billions of dollars importers paid before the Supreme Court struck down some of the tariffs imposed by President Donald Trump. Court of International Trade Judge Richard Eaton says that he wants to decide whether to order the government to speed up and expand the refund process. He said on Tuesday that he believes the government wants to return all of the $166 billion it collected without constitutional authority to do so. But he said a Justice Department appeal of his order requiring the agency to refund all companies that paid tariffs threatened to derail the process. In sports news, Nick Martinez gave up 6 hits over 7 innings. Ben Williamson and Nick Fortes hit RBI doubles. And the Tampa Bay Rays held on to beat the Boston Red Sox 4-3. Martinez allowed 3 runs while striking out 2. Kevin Kelly added a hitless 8th. And Brian Baker pitched the 9th for his 18th save. Ryan Velotti had 3 hits for the Rays. Red Sox rookie Peyton Tolley went 6 innings, allowing 9 hits and 4 runs while striking out 3. Marcelo Meyer drove in 2 runs with an 8th inning double that pulled Boston within 4-3. Jordan Staal scored his 2nd goal of the game at 6 minutes and 32 seconds of the 3rd period, to put the Carolina Hurricanes ahead for good in their 5-3 victory in Game 4 of the Stanley Cup Final over the Vegas Golden Knights. The win on Tuesday night evened the series after 4 games. Game 5 is Thursday night at Carolina. Brandon Bussey made 18 saves. Mark Stone, William Karlsson, and Brett Howden scored goals for the Golden Knights, and Carter Hart made 23 saves. The Steamship Authority's reservations-only policy is in effect all day today for boats traveling between Woods Hole and Martha's Vineyard. There are no standby lines for vehicles, but you may attempt to book a reservation for a vehicle as late as 1 hour before departure time. Island residents with last-minute travel needs can use the Blue Line and the Preferred and Excursion programs. The Steamship Authority is reporting slightly choppy seas today, and boats between Woods Hole and Martha's Vineyard are running on time. Boats between Hyannis and Nantucket are also running on time. Right now, there are 15 cars and 8 trucks in standby in Hyannis, and no standbys on Nantucket.
1: Patchy fog burns off this morning. Skies become mostly cloudy in the afternoon. Breezy, high in the middle to upper 70s. Cloudy tonight, some showers and thunderstorms around, mostly during the evening, low 60 to 65. Partly sunny, a shower or thunderstorm on Thursday, high in the lower to middle 80s. Partly to mostly cloudy, chance for a shower Thursday night, low 60 to 65. Becoming partly sunny Friday, high in the upper 70s to lower 80s. Offshore, southwest winds around 15 knots, gusts to 25 knots. Seas 2 to 4 feet, visibility 1 to 3 miles in morning fog, improving in the afternoon. I'm meteorologist Scott Kaplan, MVY Weather.
0: Right now it's 63 degrees in Newport, 63 in Falmouth, 63 in Hyannis, 61 on Nantucket, and 62 degrees on Martha's Vineyard in Edgartown. I'm Joe Stickles for MVY Radio News. 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

story short, Dad had nothing left to hide. Spent his whole life serving something that kept him all locked up inside. They thanked him for his service when the army sent him back. He was fighting for his country. They were using him for scraps.

0: MBY, that's the Lone Bellow, a new single called Common Folk. B.B. King and Eric Clapton pairing up for Riding with the King, B.B.'s album released 26 years ago, and Easy as It Seems, Mavericks, here on MBY Radio. We're going to play the MBY Radio morning movie quote, and this is, should be relatively easy this morning. 508-693-4994, that's the number to have at hand weekdays at 720 for the morning movie quote. First, checking our forecast for the Cape and Islands. We are looking at partial sun now, breezy conditions, the high 75 this afternoon. Showers and thunderstorms develop tonight, the low 64. Becoming partly sunny for tomorrow, Thursday, the high 83 degrees. Partial sun continues on Friday, temperatures in the low 80s as well. Currently, temperatures are in the low 60s. It is 63 degrees and mostly sunny in Osterville. Joe Stickles will have the news for us at 7:30 and our morning movie quotes, your opportunity to win a pair of tickets to the movies after this.
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0: 508-693-4994 is the number to call if you know this film. Released in 2015. It's a comedy based on some real life stuff. Several pretty big stars in this film. What else can I tell you? Very strong. Somebody already knows. The phone was ringing. Psychic. Strong female lead, a humorous take on a serious subject. Here's the quote.
3: When I quit teaching and joined the CIA, I thought I was going to be this amazing spy, and I'm still just the same boring person I was.
4: Need someone invisible.
3: I'll do it.
5: Okay. Thanks, lunch lady.
3: I'm serious.
0: One more time.
3: When I quit teaching and joined the CIA, I thought I was going to be this amazing spy, and I'm still just the same boring person I was.
4: Need someone invisible.
3: I'll do it.
5: Okay. Thanks, lunch lady.
3: I'm serious.
0: 508-693-4994, released over a decade ago. It's a comedy. It's the MVY Radio Morning Movie Quote. And she, the lead, has been in so many very, very funny movies before and since.

0: M-V-Y. That's Katie Tunstall from her Eye to the Telescope album back in the early part of the century, Suddenly I See. And we played the MVY Radio morning movie quote. Several people knew. Here's the quote I played.
1: When I quit teaching and joined the CIA, I thought I was going to be this amazing spy, and I'm still just the same boring person I was.
2: We need someone invisible.
1: I'll do it.
3: Okay. Thanks, lunch lady.
1: I'm serious.
0: So Claire in Somerville knew, but Connor in Edgartown was the first to call in with the correct title, simply Spy, directed by Paul Feig, starring Melissa McCarthy. She's a desk-bound analyst at the CIA, and she's bored and feels overlooked. You know, she feels invisible, and so she decides that she will go out to support field agents and go deep undercover to infiltrate the world of arms dealers. Melissa McCarthy, starring in the film Spy, released in 2015. Is kind of, there's really a lot of action. So it's worth checking out. It's a laugh. The MVY Radio morning movie quote. So Connor in Edgartown will receive an email from the Martha's Vineyard Film Society, good for a pair of tickets to the Martha's Vineyard Film Center at the Tisbury Marketplace in Vineyard Haven, which they run. We thank the Martha's Vineyard Film Society for providing our prize, and we thank the Academy, as always, Falmouth Academy, for supporting the MVY Radio Morning Movie Quote. We'll do it again tomorrow. Our news is after this.
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5: Good morning, everyone. I'm Joe Stickles, and it's now time for MVY Radio News. In local news, an Oak Bluffs hotelier is suing a former television personality, an island businessman, and a Boston federal court for trademark infringement. Kahina Van Dyke, who owns and operates hotels Narragansett House, Dunmere by the Sea, and Inkwell Beach House, filed suit in U.S. District Court last Tuesday against A.J. Calloway for using the Inkwell Beach House name for his new entertainment space in downtown Oak Bluffs. According to the Vineyard Gazette, the lawsuit includes allegations of trademark infringement, unfair competition, and unfair and deceptive acts and practices. Ms. Van Dyke is seeking money for damages and for Mr. Calloway to stop using the Inkwell Beach House name. Mr. Calloway announced his new venture at an Oak Bluff Select Board meeting in April, when he got permission to open an event ecosystem called Inkwell Beach House in the building formerly occupied by the Martha's Vineyard Chowder Company. He told the board that the building's downstairs will house a restaurant, and the upstairs will be an event space for talks, gatherings, and performances. Yesterday, MassDOT began comprehensive paving work on State Road in West Tisbury between the intersections of Stony Hill Road and Davis Look Road. According to the Vineyard Gazette, the work is expected to last approximately 2 weeks, Monday through Friday from 7 a.m. to 5 p.m. Drivers traveling up Island will be rerouted via Lower Lamberts Cove Road, and drivers traveling down Island will be able to proceed as per normal along State Road, but should expect delays. Emergency vehicles, abutters, and residents living within the work zone will maintain access to their properties. In national and international news, the U.S. has launched airstrikes on Iranian military sites after blaming Tehran for the crash of an American Apache helicopter, prompting new Iranian attacks across the region and raising fears of a broader conflict. Iran targeted sites in Bahrain, Kuwait, and Jordan, where authorities report intercepting missiles aimed at a base hosting U.S. forces. Today, Jordan said it shot down 5 incoming missiles. The U.S. says that its strikes hit Iranian air defense and surveillance facilities in a proportional response to attacks on American forces and shipping. The escalation further strains a fragile ceasefire and complicates negotiations aimed at permanently ending the war that began in February. Nevada, South Carolina, and North Dakota hosted primary elections, but much of the political world was focused on Maine's high-stakes U.S. Senate contest. The results were never in question. Neither Republican incumbent Senator Susan Collins nor Democratic challenger Graham Plattner faced serious opposition for their party's nomination. And yet, Tuesday marked an especially significant moment for Plattner, the embattled veteran and oyster farmer who is fighting to rebuild his credibility in a campaign rocked by controversy. Elsewhere, President Donald Trump's clout within his party was tested anew in states like South Carolina and Nevada. Democrats hoped to build momentum in Nevada in their broader push to reclaim key governor seats. In sports news, Nick Martinez gave up 6 hits over 7 innings, Ben Williamson and Nick Fortes hit RBI doubles, and the Tampa Bay Rays held on to beat the Boston Red Sox 4-3. Martinez allowed 3 runs while striking out 2. Kevin Kelly added a hitless 8th, and Brian Baker pitched the 9th for his 18th save. Ryan Velotti had 3 hits for the Rays. Red Sox rookie Peyton Tolley went 6 innings, allowing 9 hits and 4 runs while striking out 3. Marcelo Meyer drove in 2 runs with an 8th inning double that pulled Boston within 4-3. Jordan Staal scored his 2nd goal of the game at 6 minutes and 32 seconds of the 3rd period to put the Carolina Hurricanes ahead for good in their 5-3 victory in Game 4 of the Stanley Cup Final over the Vegas Golden Knights. The win on Tuesday night evened the series after 4 games. Game 5 is Thursday night at Carolina. Brandon Bussey made 18 saves. Mark Stone, William Karlsson, and Brett Howden scored goals for the Golden Knights, and Carter Hart made 23 saves. The Steamship Authority's reservations-only policy is in effect all day today for boats traveling between Woods Hole and Martha's Vineyard. There are no standby lines for vehicles, but you may attempt to book a reservation for a vehicle as late as 1 hour before departure time. Island residents with last-minute travel needs can use the Blue Line and the Preferred and Excursion programs. The Steamship Authority is reporting slightly choppy seas today, and boats between Woods Hole and Martha's Vineyard are running on time. Boats between Hyannis and Nantucket are also running on time. Right now, there are 15 cars and 8 trucks in standby in Hyannis, and no standbys on Nantucket. Taking a peek at our forecast for the rest of this week, today will be partly sunny and breezy with a high of 75 degrees. Showers and thunderstorms tonight with a low of 64. Tomorrow becoming partly sunny with a high of 83 degrees. On Friday, partial sun continues with temperatures in the low 80s. And for Saturday, becoming mostly sunny with a high of 78 degrees. Temperatures right now, it is 63 degrees at Newport, 63 in Falmouth, 65 in Hyannis, 61 on Nantucket, and 63 degrees on Martha's Vineyard in Chilmark. That's all for MVY Radio News. 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

0: 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Tedeschi Trucks and the title track of Future Soul, their latest album. Going back to the year 1972, the Ballad of Easy Rider, Birds, and Ben Harper, Love After Love from his album Wide Open Light, released just a few years ago. 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The Woods Hole Film Festival has our stickers as well. 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
3: If you're heading to the beach today, it should turn out to be a decent day. Some fog early on will burn off, revealing sunshine, but clouds will start to move in during the afternoon. It'll be breezy. Temperatures will get up into the middle to upper 70s. Bring the sunscreen. Despite the cloud cover, you'll still burn in just 15 to 25 minutes. Water temperatures are in the middle 60s now. There is a low risk for rip currents today. Offshore, southwest winds 15 knots, gusting to 25 knots at times. Seas 2 to 4 feet, highest south of the island. Visibility 1 to 3 miles in morning fog, improving in the afternoon. I'm meteorologist Scott Kaplan, MVY Weather.

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2: Good morning, everyone. I'm Joe Stickles, and it's now time for MVY Radio News. In local news, an Oak Bluffs hotelier is suing a former television personality and island businessman in a Boston federal court for trademark infringement. Kahina Van Dyke, who owns and operates hotels Narragansett House, Dunmere by the Sea, and Inkwell Beach House, filed suit in U.S. District Court last Tuesday against A.J. Calloway for using the Inkwell Beach House name for his new entertainment space in downtown Oak Bluffs. According to the Vineyard Gazette, the lawsuit includes allegations of trademark infringement, unfair competition, and unfair and deceptive acts and practices. Ms. Van Dyke is seeking money for damages and for Mr. Calloway to stop using the Inkwell Beach House name. Mr. Calloway announced his new venture at an Oak Bluff Select Board meeting in April when he got permission to open an event ecosystem called Inkwell Beach House in the building formerly occupied by the Martha's Vineyard Chowder Company. He told the board that the building's downstairs will house a restaurant and the upstairs will be an event space for talks, gatherings, and performances. School bus drivers in the Martha's Vineyard Public School system have been paid without the required school committee authorization for nearly a year, leading the high school committee to commission an independent audit of the transportation department's internal processes. The committee took this action last week because Martha's Vineyard Regional High School handles payroll for all of the island's public school bus drivers, acting as a fiscal agent for the individual schools. According to the Vineyard Gazette, the arrangement requires both the high school committee and the school treasurer to sign all payroll warrants. In national and international news, Graham Plattner has won the main Democratic primary for U.S. Senate, setting up a high-stakes race against Republican Senator Susan Collins. Plattner is an oyster farmer and former chair of the planning board in the small town of Sullivan and has little political experience, but he has drawn hundreds of people to rallies around the state. He also has faced a series of controversies that have been the focus of GOP attacks. Democrats see Maine as a top opportunity to flip a GOP-held seat. It's the only state with a competitive Senate race where voters supported Democrat Kamala Harris over Donald Trump in 2024. Collins is the only Republican senator from New England. Hollywood directors have reached a four-year tentative contract agreement with studios and streaming services.

0: The Directors Guild of America and the Alliance of Motion Picture and Television Producers struck the deal Tuesday after 4 weeks of talks. This is the first negotiation under new DGA President Christopher Nolan. Similar four-year deals have been ratified recently by unions representing writers and actors. This agreement adds to the likelihood of long-term labor peace in Hollywood, despite industry upheavals. The collective bargaining agreements must still be approved by the Guild's National Board and ratified by the Guild membership. In sports news, Nick Martinez gave up 6 hits over 7 innings. Ben Williamson and Nick Fortes hit RBI doubles, and the Tampa Bay Rays held on to beat the Boston Red Sox 4-3. Martinez allowed 3 runs while striking out 2. Kevin Kelly added a hitless 8th, and Brian Baker pitched the 9th for his 18th save. Ryan Velotti had 3 hits for the Rays. Red Sox rookie Peyton Tolley went 6 innings, allowing 9 hits and 4 runs while striking out 3. Marcelo Meyer drove in 2 runs with an 8th-inning double that pulled Boston within 4-3. Jordan Staal scored his 2nd goal of the game at 6 minutes and 32 seconds of the 3rd period to put the Carolina Hurricanes ahead for good in their 5-3 victory in Game 4 of the Stanley Cup Final over the Vegas Golden Knights. The win on Tuesday night evened the series after 4 games. Game 5 is Thursday night at Carolina. Brandon Bussey made 18 saves. Mark Stone, William Karlsson, and Brett Howden scored goals for the Golden Knights, and Carter Hart made 23 saves. The Steamship Authority's reservations-only policy is in effect all day today for boats traveling between Woods Hole and Martha's Vineyard. There are no standby lines for vehicles, but you may attempt to book a reservation for a vehicle as late as 1 hour before departure time. Island residents with last-minute travel needs can use the Blue Line and the Preferred and Excursion programs. The Steamship Authority is reporting slightly choppy seas today, and boats between Woods Hole and Martha's Vineyard are running on time. Boats between Hyannis and Nantucket are also running on time. Right now, there are 14 cars and 8 trucks in standby in Hyannis, and no standbys on Nantucket.
1: Patchy fog burns off this morning. Skies become mostly cloudy in the afternoon. Breezy, high in the middle to upper 70s. Cloudy tonight, some showers and thunderstorms around mostly during the evening. Low 60 to 65. Partly sunny, a shower or thunderstorm on Thursday. High in the lower to middle 80s. Partly to mostly cloudy, chance for a shower Thursday night. Low 60 to 65. Becoming partly sunny Friday. High in the upper 70s to lower 80s. Offshore, southwest winds around 15 knots. Gust to 25 knots. Seas 2 to 4 feet, visibility 1 to 3 miles in morning fog, improving in the afternoon. I'm meteorologist Scott Kaplan, MVY Weather.
0: Right now it's 66 degrees in Newport, 65 in Falmouth, 66 in Hyannis, 62 on Nantucket, and 64 degrees on Martha's Vineyard in Oak Bluffs. I'm Joe Stickles for MVY Radio News. 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

0: MVY kids today. Those crazy kids. The Rolling Stones have a new album. They're gearing up to release their 25th studio album, Foreign Tongues, on July 10th. The lead single, In the Stars, new from the Stones. Big Blue Ball, Peter Gabriel, Burn You Up, Burn You Down, from Big Blue Ball, a side project recorded in Peter Gabriel's Real World Studios. Janis in there with Big Brother and the Holding Company, Summertime, and Backstabbers from Jesse Malin's Lust for Love, released in 2021. It's Amy Vanneman. If you love live music, we have so many things to offer this summer, including the Pokey LaFarge Show, which is not until August, Sunday, August 30th. However, it will sell out. So if you'd like to be there, he's got that retro sound, but those current sounding lyrics. And the show, MVY Radio and Cape Symphony present Pokey LaFarge, is in a new location in Falmouth, Herman Theater at the Simon Center for the Arts in Falmouth at Falmouth Academy for a special solo matinee with Pokey LaFarge. 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
0: Looking at our Cape and Islands forecast for today, we have partial sun. That's the way it's going to stay for the rest of the day today. Breezy, the high 75. Then tonight, showers and thunderstorms through the overnight, the low 64. Becoming partly sunny, temperatures in the low 80s tomorrow, Thursday. Then on Friday, partial sun continues, the high 82, and looking to the weekend, Saturday becoming mostly sunny, the high 78. Very nice. Right now, temperatures in the mid-60s to 70 or so. It is 69 degrees and sunny in Barnstable. Our set of live acoustic and cover tunes. I've got some live Dave Matthews, Just Cuz. Talking Heads. A track from the live version of More Songs About Buildings and Food. And hear Jeff Tweedy solo, live in his hometown of Chicago, Illinois, January of 2021. Love is the King on MVY.

0: MVY. Dave Matthews Band, unmistakably, at Mile High Music Festival in Commerce City, Colorado, July of 2008. Don't drink the water. Talking Heads recording the songs from More Songs About Buildings and Food, their live show at the Intermedia Theater, New York, New York, August of 1978, that live version of Warning Sign. And Love is the King. Love's Not Fair and Love is the King. Jeff Tweedy solo with Spencer on drums live in Chicago, Illinois, his hometown. That's our set of live acoustic and cover tunes for this morning. I'm Amy Vanneman. We thank Cape Symphony for supporting our morning set. Allison Hammond will have a whole separate set for you this afternoon around 5:20, made possible with support from Agway of Cape Cod.
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0: Looking at our Cape and Islands forecast quickly, we have partial sun right now. It's pretty nice out there. Partial sun and breezy conditions, the high 75. Tonight, showers and thunderstorms move in, the low overnight around 64 degrees, becoming partly sunny on Thursday, temperatures in the low 80s. Then Friday, partial sun continues, the high again 82, and the extended forecast calls for it to become mostly sunny on Saturday, temperatures in the upper 70s. It is 66 degrees and sunny in Newport. I have a pair of tickets right here, just one pair, to MV Sound tomorrow, Thursday, the 11th of June. Doors at 7:30, the show goes on at 8. You want to go and see some great live talent. Sarah Shaw Dawson and friends perform, Paleface and Mo, and Sean McMahon with Ted McInnes. That's live music at the Strand in OB tomorrow. Doors at 7:30, show goes on at 8 o'clock. Phil DeRosa's MV Sound, a whole series, tomorrow's show. I have one pair of tickets this morning. If you want to go, call me at 508-693-4994. That's 508-693-4994.

0: MVY, that's the title track of the new album from Taj Mahal, the album Time, a recent album of the week here on MVY. And before that, we had a song from John Mayer's album Continuum. We heard Say What You Need to Say. Well, MV Sound is on the Soundfest, produced by Phil DeRosa, the Vineyard's own. And tomorrow's performance includes Sarah Shaw Dawson and friends, Paleface and Mo, and Sean McMahon with Ted McGuinness, live music at the Strand in Oak Bluffs. Doors at 7:30. The show goes on at 8 o'clock. And Lorraine was out working in the garden and charging her phone. She was not connected to her phone, but she walked into the house just in time. The radio was on, of course, to hear me say, hey, call right now. She called. She won. Look at that. So Lorraine is going to be and a friend will be enjoying tomorrow's show at the Strand, the MV Sound series of local talent. Some really amazing talent right here on Little Old Martha's Vineyard. The MV Sound series produced by Phil DeRosa shows at the Strand. Tomorrow's show goes on at 8 o'clock. So congratulations to Lorraine. Just one pair of tickets, so she is our winner today. We've got the MVY Radio News with Joe Stickles after this.
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0: We'll do musical notes at 9:20, made possible by Olive Branch Fair Trade and Reliable Fence of Cape Cod. That's at 9:20. The news at 9 with Joe Stickles right here. Madeline Peru from her album Careless Love on MVY.

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0: 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In local news, an Oak Bluffs hotelier is suing a former television personality and island businessman in a Boston federal court for trademark infringement. Kahina Van Dyke, who owns and operates hotels Narragansett House, Dunbier by the Sea, and Inkwell Beach House, filed suit in U.S. District Court last Tuesday against A.J. Calloway for using the Inkwell Beach House name for his new entertainment space in downtown Oak Bluffs. According to the Vineyard Gazette, the lawsuit includes allegations of trademark infringement, unfair competition, and unfair and deceptive acts and practices. Ms. Van Dyke is seeking money for damages and for Mr. Calloway to stop using the Inkwell Beach House name. School bus drivers in the Martha's Vineyard Public School system have been paid without the required school committee authorization for nearly a year, leading the high school committee to commission an independent audit of the transportation department's internal processes. The committee took this action last week because Martha's Vineyard Regional High School handles payroll for all of the island's public school bus drivers, acting as a fiscal agent for individual schools. According to the Vineyard Gazette, the arrangement requires both the high school committee and the school treasurer to sign all payroll warrants. In national and international news, the November race to determine California's next governor will pit a Democrat promising to cement the state's status as a stronghold of liberal policies against a Republican pledging to dramatically reverse course. Democrat Xavier Becerra is a former state attorney general and U.S. health secretary. He says he's prepared to take on big challenges, including fights with President Donald Trump. Republican Steve Hilton is a conservative commentator backed by Trump. Hilton says that he would bring much-needed change after more than 15 years of Democratic governance. The U.S. has launched airstrikes on Iranian military sites after blaming Tehran for the crash of an American Apache attack helicopter, prompting new Iranian attacks across the region and raising fears of a broader conflict. Iran targeted sites in Bahrain, Kuwait, and Jordan, where authorities report intercepting missiles aimed at a base hosting U.S. forces. Today, Jordan said it shot down 5 incoming missiles. The U.S. says that its strikes hit Iranian air defense and surveillance facilities in a proportional response to attacks on American forces and shipping. The escalation further strains a fragile ceasefire and complicates negotiations aimed at permanently ending the war that began in February. In sports news, Nick Martinez gave up 6 hits over 7 innings, Ben Williamson and Nick Fortes hit RBI doubles, and the Tampa Bay Rays held on to beat the Boston Red Sox 4-3. Martinez allowed 3 runs while striking out 2, Kevin Kelly added a hitless 8th, and Brian Baker pitched the 9th for his 18th save. Ryan Velotti had 3 hits for the Rays. Red Sox rookie Peyton Tolley went 6 innings, allowing 9 hits and 4 runs while striking out 3. Marcelo Meyer drove in 2 runs with an 8th-inning double that pulled Boston within 4-3. Jordan Staal scored his 2nd goal of the game at 6 minutes and 32 seconds of the 3rd period to put the Carolina Hurricanes ahead for good in their 5-3 victory in Game 4 of the Stanley Cup Final over the Vegas Golden Knights. The win on Tuesday night evened the series after 4 games. Game 5 is Thursday night at Carolina. Brandon Bussey made 18 saves. Mark Stone, William Carlson, and Brett Howden scored goals for the Golden Knights, and Carter Hart made 23 saves. The Steamship Authority's reservations-only policy is in effect all day today for boats traveling between Woods Hole and Martha's Vineyard. There are no standby lines for vehicles, but you may attempt to book a reservation for a vehicle as late as 1 hour before departure time. Island residents with last-minute travel needs can use the Blue Line and the Preferred and Excursion programs. The Steamship Authority is reporting slightly choppy seas today, and boats between Woods Hole and Martha's Vineyard are running on time. Boats between Hyannis and Nantucket are also running on time. Right now, there are 9 cars and 13 trucks in standby in Hyannis, and no standbys on Nantucket. Now let's take a look at our forecast.
1: Patchy fog burns off this morning. Skies become mostly cloudy in the afternoon. Breezy, high in the middle to upper 70s. Cloudy tonight, some showers and thunderstorms around, mostly during the evening, low 60 to 65. Partly sunny, a shower or thunderstorm on Thursday, high in the lower to middle 80s. Partly to mostly cloudy, chance for a shower Thursday night, low 60 to 65. Becoming partly sunny Friday, high in the upper 70s to lower 80s. Offshore, southwest winds around 15 knots, gust to 25 knots.

0: Months. Seas 2 to 4 feet, visibility 1 to 3 miles in morning fog, improving in the afternoon. I'm meteorologist Scott Kaplan, MVY Weather.
1: Temperatures right now, it's 68 degrees in Newport, 67 in Falmouth, 68 in Hyannis, 63 on Nantucket, and 65 degrees on Martha's Vineyard in Aquinnah. I'm Joe Stickles for MVY Radio News. 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

0: MBY, that's new from Mumford & Sons. The song is called Here. Chris Stapleton appearing on the track. The song is from the new album Prize Fighter. Natalie Merchant with her now classic tune Wonder from her album Tiger Lily. Grateful Dead, Bertha, and Pin It Down. Just can't quite pin it down for some reason. Madison Cunningham from her debut Who Are You Now? We're going to do musical notes momentarily. First, checking the MBY radio forecast. Partial sun and breezy conditions across the Cape and Islands today. The high around 78 degrees, 75. Scattered showers, possibly a thunderstorm though tonight. The low overnight around 64. Partial clearing for tomorrow, Thursday. Temperatures in the low 80s tomorrow. Friday, partial sun, 82 the high, and for Saturday, skies will clear out, temperatures in the upper 70s on Saturday afternoon. It is 72 degrees and sunny in Hyannisport. We'll check musical notes after this.
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0: That would be a good concert lineup. Deer Tick and Flea performing with or without band. Time now for musical notes for today, Wednesday, June 10th. On this day in the year 2001, Radiohead went to number one on the UK charts with Amnesiac. The band's fifth studio album debuted at number two on the US chart to the US Billboard 200 and produced three singles, Pyramid Song, I Might Be Wrong, and Knives Out. In the year 2006, the surviving members of Led Zeppelin met at a secret rehearsal space in England to run through songs for the forthcoming O2 Arena benefit tribute to Atlantic Records co-founder, the late Ahmet Ertegun. Yeah, it was the first time the three members had been in the same room with instruments since their four-song set at Led Zeppelin's 1995 induction into the Rock and Roll Hall of Fame. The following year, in 2007, the Stones played their first UK festival in over 30 years when they appeared at the Isle of Wight Festival. The Stones arrived at the Isle of Wight on their own privately chartered ferry for their 200-strong entourage, including five Winnebago trailers and private security team. The Stones' last UK festival appearance was at Nebworth Fair in 1976. In 2009, Led Zeppelin guitarist Jimmy Page was inducted into the Mojo Hall of Fame at the magazine's award ceremony. Singer Richard Hawley won Best Album, while Kasabian's single Fire was named Song of the Year. Mojo had become the best-selling music magazine in the UK, selling more than twice as many copies as NME. A further 16 honorary prizes were handed out. And in 2016, Rod Stewart was knighted in the Queen's Birthday Honors list for services to music and charity. Rod Stewart said, "I've led a wonderful life and have had a tremendous career thanks to the generous support of the great British public. The monumental honor has topped it off, and I couldn't ask for anything more." And finally, in 2020, during the COVID-19 pandemic, Flaming Lips frontman Wayne Coyne took innovative social distancing measures on The Late Show with Stephen Colbert. The band performed their song Race for the Prize from inside massive plastic bubbles. Each audience member also was enclosed in a bubble to keep the coronavirus at bay. Going to great lengths. Born on this day in 1910, Chester Burnett, that's Howlin' Wolf, Chicago blues singer, guitarist, and harmonica player. Several of his songs, including Smokestack Lightning, Backdoor Man, Killin' Floor, and Spoonful, have become blues and rock standards. He died from cancer in January of 1976. And lastly, on this day in 1975, the Eagles released their fourth studio album, One of These Nights, which became the Eagles' first number one album on the Billboard chart. The album produced three top singles, One of These Nights, Lion Eyes, and Take It to the Limit. Here is the final in the list from the Eagles' album, One of These Nights, on MVY.

0: MVY. It's called Blinded and Smiling. Milk Carton Kids. New music from the album Lost Cause, Lover Fool. Pretenders, Talk of the Town, going back to the year 1980. Adventure of a Lifetime from Coldplay's album A Head Full of Dreams. And Take It to the Limit, The Eagles, from One of These Nights, going back to 1975, an album that went to number one. The online newsletter goes out every couple of weeks, usually on a Wednesday. 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We've got our Newport-focused boating forecast after this.
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2: Decent beach day shaping up for the Rhode Island coast with some sunshine. Temperatures are going to be up to about 75 at the beach day. Water temperatures about 63 to 68. UV index today between an 8 and a 9. That gives us a safe sun time of about 15 to 20 minutes. Rip current risk is low. Relative humidity is moderate. It'll turn high before the week is done. For the boaters, the winds are southwesterly. They increase to 10 to 20 knots, and they're gusty on Block Island Sound. Waves are 2 to 4 feet. The bays 1 to 2 feet. Visibility 10 miles or better. Less than a 30% chance of a shower or thunderstorm through 5 p.m. I'm meteorologist Rob Carolyn, and that's your MVY Beach and Boating Report.

0: MVY. Slightly distorted there. Avett Patton and the song Received from their self-titled album. The project started as kind of a mutual admiration society in 2019 after Scott Avett praised Mike Patton in an interview. And they started working long distance, trading demos and recordings and ideas, musical ideas, arrangements. But they didn't actually meet in person until the album we just heard a track from, Avett Patton, was fully realized. Co-produced by Mike Patton and the Avett brothers with their engineer, Grammy Award-winning engineer Dana Nielsen. The debut by Avett Patton. And Alinda Segarra and their band Hooray for the Riff Raff, the new single, the most recent recording, Pyramid Scheme, here on MVY.
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0: Amy Vanneman hanging with you for another hour or so. Remember I mentioned a little while ago that we have a lot of things going on this summer in the way of live music? We do. And I have another event to announce in the 10 o'clock hour. It's something we do every year. I've been doing it for a long time. It involves live music. So stay tuned for that information in just a little while. Right here, Robert Cray, going back to 2005 and the album 20 on MVY.

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MVY Radio. Mitski, I'll change for you. That's what they all say. From the new album, Nothing's About to Happen to Me. She teased the album with a couple of pictures on TikTok with herself cooking in the kitchen, sort of in a contented kind of way. And then another one where she had just thrown herself on the floor, melodramatically, and then released the album. Nothing's About to Happen to Me. Sally Can't Dance from Lou Reed, going back to the mid-70s. Sharon Jones and the Dap Kings, the late, great Sharon Jones. How Do I Let a Good Man Down? I'll Be the One from Warren Haynes' Tales of Ordinary Madness, the reissue of his debut back in 1993, re-released this year, and Boston's Own Dispatch, Only the Wild Ones, from America, Location 12. Well, Tammy Vanneman here, at the center of all things on Martha's Vineyard in West Tisbury. How are you today? I have an event to announce, something we do every September, and maybe you've been with us for one of our listener cruises. The Alabama cruise tradition continues as we will be setting sail on the Black Dog Tallship Alabama Thursday, September 17th of this year, leaving from the Black Dog Dock in Vineyard Haven. And we are very pleased to announce that this year our special musical guest is Elisa Amador. And you may have heard her here on the air during a lunch hour with PJ Finn. You might have heard her on the patio. She was one of our summer concert artists a few years back. And she will be performing for us and a few listeners. The Black Dog Tallship, the capacity is, I believe, 40 people. So you and the rest of us will be aboard the Black Dog Tallship as Elisa Amador serenades us. It'll be beautiful. So we'll be providing drinks and sandwiches as usual. And if you like to bring your own picnic, you are absolutely welcome to do that, BYOB if you prefer. And as always, your ticket supports programming here on MVY Radio. Tickets are $155 and they are limited. The capacity, again, is 40. This always sells out. So if you'd like to come with us, get your tickets while they're there at MVYradio.org/cruise before they're gone. Again, the date, Thursday, September 17th. Elisa Amador serenading us live aboard the majestic Black Dog Tallship Alabama. A quick check of the forecast for the Cape and Islands. The update is calling for partial sun and breezy conditions to continue through the day today. The high this afternoon, 75 degrees. And scattered showers, possibly even a thunderstorm tonight. The low overnight around 64 degrees. Partial clearing for tomorrow, Thursday. The high 83 tomorrow. Partial sun on Friday. Temperatures also in the low 80s. And skies clear out on Saturday with a high of 78 degrees. At the moment, temperatures are in the low 70s across the Cape and Islands, 73 degrees and sunny on Main Street in Edgartown. Deadheads of the world, Shakedown Stream is your show. We've got years and years and years of episodes from our host, Jer Bear, housed in the MVY Radio archives. This new episode is taking us, he's taking us to Boston Music Hall, Boston, Massachusetts, June 12th of 1976, back in the day. 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

0: MVY Radio. They're from Chicago, Illinois. That's Rat Boys, who've been around for about 16 years. Julia Steiner and guitarist Dave Sagan met while they were in college studying at Notre Dame in South Bend, Indiana. They moved north to Chicago and continued their musical efforts, adding a couple of band members to the show. The new album, Singing to an Empty Chair, from Rat Boys, Penny in the Lake. We had Counting Crows with Scarecrow from Somewhere Under Wonderland, and Broke Down Palace from Dead & Company, from a live show they did in Queens, New York in 2023, in June of 2023. Well, I'm Amy Vanneman. I appreciate your company this morning. I have a few more songs before I check out of here for the day. Then PJ Finn will commence with the Midday Fair. He'll bring you the At Work Challenge at 11:20. You name the tune and the artist. If you think you know your music, it's kind of fun to see if you can get it when he plays that short clip for you at 11:20, the At Work Challenge here on MVY.
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0: 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It is a beautiful day across the Cape and Islands. Partial sun for the remainder of the day. The high this afternoon, 75. Scattered showers, possibly a thunderstorm. For tonight, the low, 64. Partial clearing on Thursday, tomorrow, with a high of 83 degrees. And rather nice Friday, partial sun, the high, 82. Temperatures at the moment in the low 70s, generally speaking. It is 73 degrees and sunny in Chilmark. Track here from Brooklyn-based Margaret Glaspie from her most recent album, Echo the Diamond, on MVY.

0: MVY, new music from Death Cab for Cutie. I Built You a Tower is the album. The song's called Riptides. Funny the way it is, from Dave Matthews Band going back to the year 2009, and Brooklyn's own Margaret Glaspie, the song Act Natural from her album Echo the Diamond in 2023. In other words, be brilliant. I'm Amy Vanneman, getting ready to head out, but I will reconvene with you for a listening party tonight, the album of the week. We sit down, cross-legged on the floor, and we pull the album out, put it on the turntable. Okay, fine, it's digital, but anyway, we listen to the album front to back. Each week it's a new release, and this time around it's new music from Fantastic Cat. They're a quartet from New York and slash New Jersey, really, but a New York-based band. And they actually started out when they were each at a writing retreat in the Pocono Mountains of Pennsylvania, just not that far from New York. And it was kind of a spontaneous thing, and they quickly became cult favorites. And they have a new album, which I'm going to spin for you tonight at 9 o'clock. So I hope you will join me for the latest by Fantastic Cat, their third album, Cat Out of Hell, made possible with support from Katuit Fresh Market and Reliable RN. The album of the week tonight at 9 here on MVY Radio.
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0: 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He's got you covered for the midday. The Artwork Challenge coming up at 11:20. You name the tune and the artist. Joe Stickles brings us the noon news. Then in the lunch hour, PJ Finn, as always, will be serving new music to keep you musically fed and interested, keep you in the know on the cutting edge. And then at 2 o'clock, it's Allison Hammond. At 3:20, she'll bend your mind. In the 4 o'clock hour on this Wednesday, it's Rich Rogers, Keeping It Local, spotlighting a particular Cape and Islands local musician. You'll learn a little bit about them and hear a song from that artist. That's in the 4 o'clock hour with Rich Rogers, Keeping It Local. In the 5:20 slot, Allison Hammond spins a set of live acoustic and cover tunes. In the evening, it's Bill Narkowitz at 6. At 8, because it's Wednesday, he'll spend an hour of live blues. Always a party, always a lot of fun with Bill on the blues at 8. And at 9 o'clock, I'm Amy Vanneman. I will return with the latest from Fantastic Cat, their third album, Cat Out of Hell. They're a whole lot of fun live. They switch instruments and do all kinds of crazy things on stage, and they're a lot of fun to listen to as well, even recorded. Cat Out of Hell, join me for that tonight at 9 o'clock, the album of the week, new music from Fantastic Cat. Leaving you here with an artist who has performed for us here in the past. We love David Wax Museum. That's David Wax and Sue Slezak. 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

0: MVY Radio, her name is Bebe Stockwell, and the track is called When You Know. That's new from her. Travis, Flowers in the Window, Elvis Costello, good rockin' track called National Ransom, Bruce Hornsby, Indigo Park, and The Bed's Too Big Without You from The Police. Hi, friends, I'm PJ Finn, joining you on this Wednesday. Coming up in the lunch hour today, we're going to talk about Fantastic Cat. Their new record is MVY Radio's Album of the Week tonight at 9. So I'm going to play some Fantastic Cat tracks. Plus, on What's New for Lunch, we'll play a track and we'll hear from Liz Longley. Liz Longley is performing tonight at the Daily Brew Coffee House and Lounge in North Falmouth. And Liz is going to be here to introduce one of her own tunes on What's New for Lunch. That's ahead on MVY. Coming up in 30 seconds, the MVY Radio At Work Challenge.
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1: All right, let's play the At Work Challenge game. 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I want you to identify the artist and the song title. A familiar tune we've been playing for a while here at the radio station. Who's the artist? What's the song title? 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

0: MVY Radio Suzanne Vega, her latest is called Allie. The Kinks, Tired of Waiting for You, Rhiannon Giddens, The Love We Almost Had, and Fire Season from John Craigie, who will be on the island later this summer as part of Circuit Arts music series. We play the MVY Radio At Work Challenge.
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0: Here's the clip of music I had for you. You recognize Grace Potter, her big major label debut record, This Is Somewhere. The track Ain't No Time is our At Work Challenge answer. I'm going to play it next here on MVY.
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3: Good beach day shaping up for the region. High pressure remains in control. The UV index today between an 8 and a 9. Your safe sun time about 15 to 20 minutes today. Temperature at the beach is going to be around 75 today. Water temperature between 63 and 68. You're looking at a low risk of rip currents at the beach today. Relative humidity is going to be moderate. For the boaters, southwest winds increase today to 10 to 20 knots. They'll be a little gusty. Waves on Vineyard Sound are going to be about 2 to 4 feet. Visibility, that's going to be over 10 miles. Through the daylight hours, the chance of rain less than 30%. I'm meteorologist Rob Carolyn. That's your MVY Beach and Boating Report.
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0: Tonight. MVY Radio, it's Will Daly. Sometimes the night. Daisy Jones and the Six, look at us now. Change is gonna come, as done by the Neville Brothers and Grace Potter and the Nocturnals, Ain't No Time. Coming up in the 4 o'clock hour today, Keeping It Local with Rich Rogers. 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
2: Good afternoon, everyone. I'm Joe Stickles, and it's now time for MVY Radio News. In local news, an Oak Bluffs hotelier is suing a former television personality and island businessman in a Boston federal court for trademark infringement. Kahina Van Dyke, who owns and operates hotels Narragansett House, Dunmere by the Sea, and Inkwell Beach House, filed suit in U.S. District Court last Tuesday against A.J. Calloway for using the Inkwell Beach House name for his entertainment space in downtown Oak Bluffs. According to the Vineyard Gazette, the lawsuit includes allegations of trademark infringement, unfair competition, and unfair and deceptive acts and practices. Ms. Van Dyke is seeking money for damages and for Mr. Calloway to stop using the Inkwell Beach House name. Mr. Calloway announced his new venture at an Oak Bluff Select Board meeting in April when he got permission to open an event ecosystem called Inkwell Beach House in the building formerly occupied by MV Chowder Company. He told the board that the buildings downstairs will house a restaurant and the upstairs will be an event space for talks, gatherings, and performances. Yesterday, MassDOT began comprehensive paving work on State Road in West Tisbury between the intersections of Stony Hill Road and Davis Look Road. According to the Vineyard Gazette, the work is expected to last approximately 2 weeks, Monday through Friday from 7 a.m. to 5 p.m. Drivers traveling up Island will be rerouted via Lower Lambert's Cove Road, and drivers traveling down Island will be able to proceed as per normal along State Road, but should expect delays. Emergency vehicles, abutters, and residents living within the work zone will maintain access to their properties. In national and international news, the United States has launched airstrikes against Iran, and Tehran fired back at countries in the region. The escalating attacks today threatened to derail efforts to end the war. U.S. President Donald Trump warned that Tehran would pay the price for stalled peace negotiations. Trump's warning came hours after Bahrain, Kuwait, and Jordan

0: investigation. Gates has denied any knowledge of Epstein's abuse of girls. In sports news, Patriots cornerback Christian Gonzalez reported for the first day of the team's mandatory minicamp as negotiations between his agents and team continue. The team picked up its star cornerback's fifth-year option in April, meaning he'll make just over $18 million in the final year of his rookie deal in 2027. But he wants security beyond that. To that end, he went through light drills at minicamp as the coaching staff assesses the fitness of players that were absent from the voluntary offseason program last month. He says that he remains hopeful a deal will be done before training camp begins next month. Paul Skeens, the Pirates' ace, recently found himself at a Little League practice in Pittsburgh. While driving on an off day, the reigning NL Cy Young Award winner noticed kids practicing and decided to stop by. The 24-year-old spent 2 hours playing catch and signing autographs, reminding himself of the simple joys of baseball. This break came during a tough stretch for him and the Pirates. Skeens is winless in his last 5 starts following a 12-2 loss to Los Angeles, in which the Dodgers erupted for 10 runs after Skeens exited. Skeens says that he's focusing on the process and believes better results are coming. He described his stop to hang out with the Little Leaguers as an important reminder of why he started playing baseball in the first place. The Steamship Authority's reservations-only policy is in effect all day today for boats traveling between Woods Hole and Martha's Vineyard. There are no standby lines for vehicles, but you may attempt to book a reservation for a vehicle as late as 1 hour before departure time. Island residents with last-minute travel needs can use the Blue Line in the preferred and excursion programs. The Steamship Authority is reporting slightly choppy seas today, and boats between Woods Hole and Martha's Vineyard are running on time. However, the 1110 boat from Woods Hole was delayed for 10 minutes due to a delay in loading. Boats between Hyannis and Nantucket are also running on time. Right now, there are 15 cars and 11 trucks in standby in Hyannis, and 2 cars in standby on Nantucket.
1: Partial sunshine and breezy. Temperatures are going to be near 75 degrees this afternoon. Old frontal system leads to showers and maybe a thunderstorm overnight. We're 60 to 65. It'll turn partly sunny tomorrow. High temperatures are up to 80 to 85. Tomorrow night, we're partly cloudy. Lows are 65 to 70. Outlook for Friday, more sunshine, some passing clouds, 75 to 80. Maybe some showers and thunderstorms moving through Friday night. I'm meteorologist Rob Carolyn, MVY Weather.
0: Right now, it is 74 degrees in Newport, 72 in Falmouth, 75 in Hyannis, 66 on Nantucket, and 68 degrees on Martha's Vineyard in Menemsha. That's all for MVY Radio News. 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
1: MVY Radio, it's Ruthie Foster. Great to have new music from her. Her new record's called Just Say Yes. I believe she will be performing locally this year. We'll look for that. Thank You's the song. Lucinda Williams covering Graham Parsons' Return of the Grievous Angel. Michael Penn, No Myth, and a song from Carbon Leaf, Life Less Ordinary. Those guys are going to be at the Spire Center, and we'll give away some tickets to them later on this week. It's lunch hour time coming up in a little bit. Music from Fantastic Cat. Their new record is MVY Radio's Album of the Week, so we'll play some songs from them coming up shortly. First, two new tracks on What's New for Lunch.
2: Excuse me, waiter. What's new for lunch?
1: All right, two new tracks here on What's New for Lunch. Up second, Bedouin. New song from her called One Thing Right. Up first, Liz Longley. She's performing at the Daily Brew Coffee House and Lounge tonight, and we asked her to introduce her song for What's New for Lunch. Here's Liz on MVY.
3: Hey, Liz Longley here, and tonight I'll be performing at the Daily Brew Coffee House and Lounge in North Falmouth. We'd love to see you there. Here's one of my songs from my latest record. The album is called New Life, and this song is called Can't Get Enough. I wrote it for my daughter, just imagining any hard day she might have ahead. I wanted it to remind her of the beautiful things that are organic to this life, things we so easily take for granted. So here's Can't Get Enough on MVY Radio.

0: MVY Radio, What's New for Lunch? That is Bedouin with One Thing Right. And before that, Liz Longley, Can't Get Enough. Liz Longley's performing tonight at the Daily Brew Coffee House and Lounge. This is a show co-presented by MVY Radio. Check out this tremendous artist. I saw her last year. She wrote that song for, I don't know if she has multiple kids, but wrote that song for one of her kids. When I saw her last September, I was in Nashville and I was seeing Brian Dunn. Brian Dunn is one of the singers in the band Fantastic Cat. And for part of a show, he brought up Liz Longley to sing harmony, and she was extremely pregnant. So she has a baby, I guess, now, and she wrote that song. I don't know if it's for that baby or maybe she has another kid. I'm sure she'll tell you tonight if you go to the Daily Brew Coffee House and Lounge. Let's talk about Fantastic Cat and the men of Fantastic Cat. So these, as we have told this story many times before, these are four guys who have their own solo careers, but started getting together and doing like cover tunes and then started writing songs together. And you know, it was just an outlet for being creative and silly and fun. This is Anthony D'Amato, Don DeLego, Brian Dunn, and Mike Montali. Everybody sings, everybody writes, everybody plays guitar, bass, and drums, and they switch it up on stage depending on whose song it is. I thought we would play a bunch of things from Fantastic Cat because their new record, Cat Out of Hell, is MVY Radio's album of the week tonight at 9 o'clock. Let's play a bunch of stuff from Fantastic Cat from their three records. We'll start off with the record, Now That's What I Call Fantastic Cat. Here's a funny one called Hammer and the Nail on MVY.
1: One, two, one, two.

MVY Radio from their debut record, which was called The Very Best of Fantastic Cat, which I guess at that point it was. That's a song called Fiona and The Hammer and the Nail right before that. I love, you know, there are super groups out there, got, you know, groups of artists who all of the players have solo careers, but they come together. And you often Traveling Wilburys get referenced, but that's more of just a reference about the fact that people are famous otherwise, but are playing together. In this case, these guys actually do kind of like emulate the Traveling Wilburys in a lot of the how they sound, both in kind of the tunefulness and also in the, these songs aren't parody songs, but some of them are so funny in that playful way that the Traveling Wilburys, you know, maybe took on lighter versions of their own personas when they made the records. All right, this one's called Later On. This is Fantastic Cat. Their new album's going to be our album of the week tonight at 9 on MVY.

MVY Radio. My gosh, that is. Isn't that like a Bob Dylan song almost? Like some kind of, I don't know, just crazy 60s Bob Dylan song. It's called Elevator. That's Fantastic Cat. That is on their current record, which is called Cat Out of Hell. It's MVY Radio's album of the week. Join Amy Vanneman tonight at 9 o'clock. She's going to play the whole album for you, and you will get a good taste of how tuneful and fun these guys are. Our album of the week is brought to you each week by Katuit Fresh Market and Reliable RN. Also, in that set of music, we heard later on Fiona and the Hammer and the Nail, all from Fantastic Cat. That's the lunch hour for today on MVY Radio.

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MVY Radio, it's the latest from Tori Amos. It's called Stronger Together from the record In the Time of Dragons. And a demo version of Loves Me Like a Rock from Paul Simon. It's found on a box set called The Complete Album Collection. You know, when you, MVY Radio is listener supported, but we're also supported by businesses. So when you hear a business being mentioned on the air and it says support for MVY Radio comes from, you know, that business is a business that has supported us financially. And, you know, I think they do it out of the goodness of their heart, but they also do it because they want to know that they're reaching MVY listeners. So if you frequent a business that you hear on MVY, next time you're in there, just let them know that that's how you hear about them. It's meaningful to them. Thanks. Here's the Jayhawks, Quiet Corners and Empty Spaces on MVY.

MVY Radio, the latest from Goose, is called Good to Be from the new record Big Modern. Arms of a Woman from Amos Lee and the Jayhawks, Quiet Corners and Empty Spaces. Every year for years, so many years, I've lost track of how many years, we do a cruise on the Alabama, a sunset cruise. It happens in September, and we always have a musical artist aboard. We announced today our musical guest this year will be Alisa Amador, the winner of the Tiny Desk Contest and a great songwriter with a vineyard connection. She does spend time here. So she's going to cruise with us in September. Tickets are now on sale at mvyradio.org. So please do. You should have got the MVY Radio newsletter today. The link is in there to check out the cruise and come with us. Limited seating. There's only 42 seats on the Alabama for guests. So please do grab your tickets if you think you want to go. Here's Boy Genius, Not Strong Enough on MVY.

0: MVY Radio, a live one from I'm With Her, Ain't That Fine. Reboot the Mission from the Wallflowers, David Byrne and Brian Eno, One Fine Day, and Boy Genius, Not Strong Enough. We did send out the MVY Radio newsletter today, so do look for it in your inbox. Not only did we tell you about the Alabama Cruise, but we gave you links to lots of things, including Barbara Dacey last week got inducted into the Massachusetts Broadcasters Hall of Fame. So we have some pictures from that event and just good details about things that we have upcoming here at MVY Radio. 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
1: Good beach day shaping up for the region. High pressure remains in control. The UV index today between an 8 and a 9. Your safe sun time about 15 to 20 minutes today. Temperature at the beach is going to be around 75 today. Water temperature between 63 and 68. You're looking at a low risk of rip currents at the beach today. Relative humidity is going to be moderate. For the boaters, southwest winds increase today to 10 to 20 knots. They'll be a little gusty. Waves on Vineyard Sound are going to be about 2 to 4 feet. Visibility, that's going to be over 10 miles. Through the daylight hours, the chance of rain less than 30%. I'm meteorologist Rob Carolyn. That's your MVY Beach and Boating Report.
0: Here's a rockin' one from John Craigie. It's called While I'm Down on MVY

walking home again. Becomes a battle with the wind as it teases your provisions against shame. Like all that wax in your hair, it becomes painfully clear that as long as it's a fight, you'll never win.

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And the young men on your right, with unchained souls and love of night, you look so scared they laugh.

MVY Radio, Margaret Glaspie. I'm so excited for a new record called I Am Both. I saw her at the Daily Brew back this winter, and she performed some new songs, including that one. And I just, like, I remember everything about that song, just hearing it once. Just what a, like, a great story. She's such a good storyteller, and a good writer, and a good player, and a good guitar player, and good stuff. Margaret Glaspie. Baptize Me from Robert Randolph, Willie Mason, Hard Hand to Hold, and John Craigie, While I'm Down. All right, friends, I'm PJ Finn, headed out the door. Allison's coming up shortly to take you through the rest of this Wednesday. Keeping It Local with Rich Rogers in the 4 o'clock hour. NARC is in after 6. Blues at 8 tonight is live blues, live cuts from the archives and live albums. Then at 9 o'clock, the Fantastic Cat record, Cat Out of Hell, is our album of the week. And I'll catch you tomorrow. We'll be in at 11 a.m. I love you guys. I'm PJ Finn. See you tomorrow here on MVY.

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MBY Radio, Jesse Malin, Hollywood Forever. We had Allman Brothers. We had Jason Spooner, Nico Case, Bruce Springsteen at the start of the 2 p.m. hour. Hello, darlings. How are you? Allison here with you. Now, a long-time MBY Radio tradition continues as we set sail on the Black Dog Tall Ship, Alabama, Thursday, September 17th, leaving from the Black Dog Dock in Vineyard Haven. So we're pleased to announce that this year, our special musical guest is Alisa Amador. Now, we'll provide drinks and sandwiches, and you're welcome to bring your own picnic and BYOB if you prefer. 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Looking at our weather today, we have partial sun. It's a bit breezy. It's 75 degrees currently here in West Tisbury. Tonight, scattered showers, maybe a thunderstorm, 64 degrees. Tomorrow, partial clearing. We're popping up to the 80s, 83 degrees. And then Friday, partly sunny skies, 82 degrees. Way ahead to Saturday, clearing on Saturday expected, back down to about 78 degrees. I have no marine advisories in effect to report to you in this hour. I have winds southwest 10 to 20 knots. Wave heights are 2 to 4 feet. Visibility is 10 to 15 miles. That's your weather. And now I've got music from Jason Isbell on MBY.

0: MVY Radio, Alabama Shakes with Another Life. Grateful Dead in that set. We had Donovan Frankenreiter and we had Jason Isbell starting that set of music off. Shakedown Stream, I think I told you this yesterday, but I want to repeat it because it's, I don't know, I just think it's so neat that the latest that Jer Bear has provided us with, a Grateful Dead show in its entirety, is from Boston Music Hall in Boston back in 1976, June 12th to be exact, 1976, where the Grateful Dead played at Boston Music Hall. So it's in our archives right now at mvyradio.org.
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0: MVY Radio, Dear Tick with Mary Singletary. Coin-O-Matic is the name of the record. We had the Wood Brothers. We had Marcus King, Madison Cunningham in that set with Break of the Jaw, and Little Feet starting the 3 p.m. hour off with Dave Matthews, by the way. And this was Join the Band, a really fun record with Little Feet with all kinds of great collaborators back in 2008. Well, happy Wednesday to you. This week, I am asking you questions for our mind bender. It's all just for fun about allergies. So if you'd like to play, it's just a question. You can answer it in your head, and then I'll give you the answer anyway on the next break. So your afternoon mind bender coming right up.
1: Mind bender.
0: All right. So could it be pollen week? Now, someone who has already experienced an allergic reaction to an insect sting has a what percentage chance of having either the same or even worse reaction if they're stung again? What percentage could it be the same or worse if they're stung by the same kind of bug? Oh, that's my question. I'll give you the answer on the next break. MBY.

0: 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You're already there, right? 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
0: So a few minutes ago, I asked you an afternoon mind bender. Maybe it's pollen week. So someone who's already experienced an allergic reaction to an insect sting, I asked what percentage, what chance of having either the same or an even more a worse reaction if they get stung again. And this is really important to know because I didn't know. You know, it could be worse the second time you're stung. So you do need to know what you're allergic to, right? It's a 60% chance of having either the same reaction or an even more intense reaction. So something to keep in mind. It's not a funny mind bender this today. I just, you know, I've heard of people getting stung and it's very serious. So be careful out there. Be careful out there. We love you. And that's the answer to today's mind bender. I'll have another one tomorrow. MVY.
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0: Here's your beach and boating forecast.
3: Heading to the beach this afternoon, you'll encounter partial sunshine and a UV index between a 7 and an 8. Your safe sun time around 20 minutes. Temperature at the beach is going to be near 75. Water temperature is going to be around 65. There is a low risk of rip currents. Relative humidity is moderate, and that's going to be going up over the next 48 hours. Boaters will be encountering a southwest wind at 10 to 20 knots. It'll be a little gusty. Wave heights will run 2 to 4 feet. They're a little bit higher on Nantucket Sound. Visibility is over 10 miles. Chance of a shower less than 30% through 4 o'clock. It starts to go up after 4 p.m. I'm meteorologist Rob Carolyn, and that's your MVY Beach and Boating Report.
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0: MVY Radio, Grace Potter with Love Me Not, Trespasses is this record. So today, being Wednesday, from 5 until 7 p.m., is the opening reception for Portraits, Black and African Countenance. And it's at the Martha's Vineyard Playhouse Art Space in Vineyard Haven. And this is contrasting layered multimedia collages by Janice Frame and black and white photographs by W. Leo Frame Jr. So this exhibition illustrates how black and African faces, both historically influential and whimsically invented, express gravitas and strength and true power. And there's also a video installation from Martha's Vineyard Diversity Coalition's MV Living Legends, Black Indigenous People of Color and Immigrant Elders Oral History Project. Yeah, so gallery hours are Tuesday through Saturday, 11 till 4 at circuitarts.org.
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Nouns and books and show and tell. Playtime, we will throw the ball. Then back to class, through the hall. Teacher marks our height against the wall. The teacher marks our height against the wall.

0: MBY Radio, River Shook, Country Angel. We had the Wild Chapultulas. We had Jack Johnson. We had His Golden Messenger, Mudcrutch, at the top of this 4 p.m. hour. Hello, darlings. Allison here with you. So we're going to get into a track called Keeping It Local. Every day, weekday, I should say, around this time, we bring you a special track. Monday, Peter Halperin's Woodstove Studios presents Song of the Week. 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Wednesdays and Fridays, it's Keeping It Local, a great local track from a great local musician. And then Thursdays, Aurora McGuckin brings us 30 Under 30, a young artist track. 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
2: Hi everyone, I'm Rich Rogers, and this is Keeping It Local, bringing you the past, the present, and the future of the local music scene here on the Cape and the Islands. Today on Keeping It Local, going to highlight a band right here from the Vineyard, Big Weather. They are actually going to have their album release party on Friday, June 12th, and the album is called Gemini, and the album release show will be at the Catherine Cornell Theater right in Vineyard Haven. A little backstory on Big Weather. Hannah and Adam first met when they were young on Martha's Vineyard. Then they lost touch for over about a decade or so, and then they lived separate lives. And eventually, both found themselves right back on the island. And when they crossed paths again by chance one summer, really what began as a casual exchange of songs and quickly involved right into a band, and Big Weather was born. One built around atmosphere, instinct, and emotional intensity. Hannah had a collection of songs she had written alone, intimate, elemental, and Adam had the same. Rather than choosing between their visions, they decided to hold both, becoming Big Weather and emerging as a meeting point between two distinct songwriting voices. And now we get the album Gemini, which will be released on Friday, and there's a big old release party going on at the Catherine Cornell Theater. Very excited about this. So we're going to play a track off of here. This one is called Wallflower, right here from Big Weather on Keeping It Local on MVY Radio, sponsored by Cape and Coast Bank.

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You can hear this and other Keeping It Local features by going to mvyradio.org/archives. I'm Rich Rogers for MVY Radio.

0: MVY Radio music there from Teddy Thompson. Never Be the Same. And that's a song called So This Is Heartache. Oh. So today, I'm going to repeat this because it's today at from 5 until 7. It's the opening reception for Portraits, Black and African Countenance at the Martha's Vineyard Playhouse Art Space. That's in Vineyard Haven. So contrasting layer multimedia collages by Janice Frame and black and white photographs by W. Leo Frame Jr. So this exhibition, it illustrates how black and African faces, both historically influential and whimsically invented, express gravitas and strength and true power. So this is, there's a video as well, by the way. It's an installation from Martha's Vineyard Diversity Coalition's Martha's Vineyard Living Legends, Black, Indigenous, People of Color, and Immigrant Elders Oral History Project. Yeah, so that's starting at 5 o'clock and gallery hours. It's Tuesday through Saturday, 11 till 4, and find out more information at circuitarts.org.
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0: MBY Radio, Cassius Culpepper, man of his word, from the album called Act One. So we're talking a lot about Circuit Arts and just how wonderful they are. We've also teamed up with Circuit Arts. This is Circuit Arts and MVY Radio Presents. That's a project that we're doing with Circuit Arts. So here are some of the shows you are invited to enjoy. Emily King, this Friday, the 12th of June at the Strand Theater in Oak Bluffs. Ken Pomeroy, Tuesday, the 23rd at Martha's Vineyard Playhouse in Vineyard Haven. Freddie and Francine, Tuesday, the 27th of July at Martha's Vineyard Playhouse in Vineyard Haven. John Craigie with Laura Cantrell, Thursday, August 27th. 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

0: 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That slight tremor in his voice just brings tears to my eyes. Yeah, just that sounding so vulnerable. Days We Left Behind is what we just listened to. And his new record, by the way, is called The Boys of Dudgeon Lane. We had Warren Zevon, Ben Harper in that set. Lori McKenna was in there. And Crosby, Stills, Nash & Young with Helpless. Hi, darlings. I have a set of live acoustic covers coming right up. One of my favorite songs, What is Success? Just Alan Toussaint's song, and Bonnie Raitt doing it is just as great. So that's coming right up to kick off our set of live acoustic covers. MBY.
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0: All right, let's start our set of live acoustic covers with Bonnie Raitt and What is Success? MVY.

I was born in Louisiana. And at the age of two, my mama told my papa, our little boy has got the blues. I grew up real fast, and I've traveled very far. One damn thing for sure, I was born to play the guitar. And I got a reputation.

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I got a reputation.

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I got the blues.

0: MVY Radio, a set of live acoustic covers there for you. That was Eric Clapton with Border Song Live. We had Buddy Guy, Born to Play Guitar, indeed. And so is Bonnie Raitt, by the way. You know, what is success? Not only her great songwriting and her playing, but her blues playing and her slide guitar playing and all of that. I don't know if she gets as much. Susan Tedeschi, too. I mean, do women still get, like, the same kudos that men do for their great guitar playing? Maybe they do, and I'm, you know, not tapped in correctly, but I just love her guitar playing. Anyway, so that's your set of live acoustic covers. Amy brings you a different set tomorrow, as do I, an even differenter set tomorrow afternoon. So it's 8:20 a.m. with Amy and 5:20 p.m. with me, sets of live acoustic covers here on MVY.
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0: MBY Radio. I will sign off with that Lucy Dacus song called Planting Tomatoes. And I'm going to wish you a wonderful evening. But first, let me remind you what's coming up. It's Wednesday. So you have your news like you do every day, every weekday, 6 o'clock, your Steamship Authority report and weather and business report. Your blues on a Wednesday is going to be live blues with Bill Narkowitz. And then Amy comes in with the album of the week, Cat Out of Hell, the latest from Fantastic Cat. I'll be right back to give you a quick kiss. Bye-bye.
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1: Good evening, everybody, and happy Wednesday to you. This is Bill Narkowitz in for the evening, and we'll get to music in a few minutes. Right now, we're going to start with the MVY Radio Business Report. AI stocks yo-yoed as the former superstars of Wall Street continue to face scrutiny for their success, and they're dragging the U.S. market with them. The S&P 500 fell 0.8% Wednesday after bouncing between a modest gain and a loss of 1.1%, and it's heading toward its first back-to-back drop in 3 weeks. The Dow Jones Industrial Average dropped 525 points, and the NASDAQ Composite sank 1.1%. Wall Street has been shaky since last week when AI stocks went from roaring to records to suddenly turning lower. Among the worries is their prices have simply shot too high, too fast. Oil prices rose. Coming up, we'll have the MVY Radio Steamship Report and the forecast. Stay tuned. 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
1: 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There are no standby lines for vehicles, but you may attempt to book a reservation for a vehicle as late as 1 hour before departure time. 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Three cars in the Blue Line in Woods Hole, three cars in the Blue Line on Martha's Vineyard, and the boats are on time. Between Hyannis and Nantucket, the boats are on time. 15 cars and 11 trucks in standby now in Hyannis, and two standbys on Nantucket. Let's check the MVY evening forecast next.
2: 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And also from listeners like Jim from Amesbury, Massachusetts, Ken from Fall River, Karen and Randy from Wellesley and Vineyard Haven, Melinda from Marion, and Keith and Elizabeth celebrating their 23rd anniversary.
3: Partly sunny and a bit breezy this afternoon. Temperatures, they're going to be around 75 degrees. Tonight, we'll look for scattered showers and perhaps a thunderstorm across Newport and the Cape and Islands. Lows overnight, 60 to 65. Partly sunny, warmer, more humid tomorrow, 80 to 85. Tomorrow night, we're partly cloudy. Lows are 65 to 70. Some sunshine on Friday. Look for temperatures between 75 and 80. It'll remain rather humid. I'm meteorologist Rob Carolyn, MVY Weather.
1: And currently it is 64 degrees in Newport, 67 in Hyannis, it's 64 in Falmouth, 60 now on Nantucket, 63 here in West Tisbury. And those are your temperatures. That's your evening stuff, I guess, that we got to do. And now we can do the music stuff. So thanks for joining us. It is Wednesday. I'll have the live blues on the blues at 8. And the album of the week tonight is the newest one from Fantastic Cat. It's called Cat Out of Hell. Amy will be here at 9 with that. Right now, it's a song from Jason Isbell to start the evening. 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
4: Bury me where the wind don't blow, where the dust won't cover me, where the tall grass grows.

MBY Radio, Flying Into Darkness is brand new from Laura Vieres. Good evening, my friends. It's Bill Narkiewicz here on your Wednesday. Thanks for joining us, and we heard you too. Sometimes you can't make it on your own. Also, Derek and the Dominoes, Tell the Truth and Bury Me from Jason Isbell to start off our evening. Good evening, everybody. It's Bill. I told you that. You know who I am. You know who you are, right? We get together every night and do a little bit of jamming. Tonight we've got our album of the week. We also have the live blues on the Blues at 8. So at 8 o'clock, we'll get some blues in for you. And I want to thank our new sponsor for the Blues at 8, Jay White's Automotive, Land Rover Specialists. Then at 9 o'clock, Amy's in with the album of the week, Cat Out of Hell. It's the latest from Fantastic Cat. And we'll have that at 9, thanks to Kotuit Fresh Market and Reliable RN. We're going to keep the music rolling with Mumford & Sons. Here's Rubber Band Man, and this is MBY Radio.

MVY Radio, Racism is a Killer, Ziggy Marley. We heard Linger from Jonathan Brooke and Josh Ritter, Right Moves. We started out with Mumford & Sons. We have a reggae show. We'll be airing that tomorrow night at 9 o'clock, every Thursday at 9, Positive Vibrations. It's a reggae, well, it's basically a reggae show, but we include other forms of music like mento and ska and rock steady and some dance hall once in a while to juice it up. So you're totally welcome to come by and jam in with us every Thursday at 9 p.m. And let's thank our sponsors for Positive Vibrations, A.D. Lesnikovska, Fine Gardening, and Coast Fest 2026 coming up in August with an incredible lineup over there in Falmouth. So listen up tomorrow and every Thursday, the Positive Vibrations, the reggae show here on MVY. 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And currently it is 64 degrees in West Dennis. 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

MVY Radio, Maya DeVitri and All My Faith. I got an email about Maya DeVitri. What was that all about? Oh, man. Something about, or she's going to be featured on something coming up. Paul Simon, father and daughter in there. Amy Mann started the set, Goose Snow Cone. Good evening, everybody. Bill, here with you. We have another hot seat coming up. We get the hot seat every Monday. And this past Monday, we had a great hot seat. It was Tony DeSabato, his 10th hot seat, featuring cats, dogs, and other friends. We got a nice one coming up this coming Monday. And if you want to hear that Tony DeSabato hot seat, you can listen again Sunday night at 10 on the replay. But this coming Monday, it'll be Van Latham and our own Dave Kish co-hosting a jazz hot seat. That's Monday night at 9 o'clock, right after Blues at 8. I want to thank Stone Path Malt, our sponsors, for the hot seat. 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

0: MVY Radio, Reed Fole and American Miles. We heard Repo Man from Ray LaMontagne and Gold from Sister Sparrow. Also, Joby Riccio was in there with her new one, Love of the Song. And we started the hour with Crosby, Stills, and Nash, Teach Your Children. Good evening, everybody. Thanks for joining me tonight. Bill Narkiewicz here with you. Joby Riccio is actually part of a show series that we're co-hosting at The Lounge. And that's the Daily Brew Coffee House and Lounge in North Falmouth. I want to thank our sponsors, Cape and Coast Bank. But there are a bunch of shows. We've had a few already. And we've got some upcoming. Liz Longley with Lainey Dion. That's June 10th. Joby, what? Is that today? That's right now. Oh, my goodness. Joby Riccio, June 24th. And Allie McGurk will be open up for that. Maggie Rose is going to be there on the 5th of August. David Wax Museum and Lowland Hum on August 22nd. Now, again, these shows are all at the Daily Brew Coffee House and Lounge in North Falmouth. If you're interested in tickets, go to thedailybrewlounge.com.
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0: MVY Radio, Future Soul, a rockin' tune from a rockin' album from the rockin' band Tedeschi Trucks. What an amazing band. You got to see these. If you haven't seen them, I mean, it's like a family. It's like a family that hits you in the face with just awesome, beautiful, loving music. We heard the Grateful Dead, another such band, Uncle John's band from the Dead. We heard Glenn Hanser to Her Mercy and Billy Martin with Planets to start that off. We do have a Grateful Dead show. If you've not heard of it, you should check it out. It's called Shakedown Stream. Your host is Jer Bear. 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I mean, just so much great music. He does a fantastic job. 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
0: 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It's the Black Crows on MVY Radio.

0: MBY Radio. What an interesting song here from Bedouin. She has a new album out. This one's Long Way to Fall. We heard I Don't Know What It Is from Rufus Wainwright and Tom Petty, Learning to Fly. We started with the Black Crowes and Wilted Rose. Good evening, my friends. It's Bill. It's Wednesday. We have our album of the week coming up tonight at 9 o'clock with Amy Vandeman. This is something we do every single week, but we change the album every week so it doesn't get boring. Tonight, it's Cat Out of Hell, play on words from the old Meatloaf album. Remember that from about 50 years ago? Fantastic Cat is the band, and the album, yes, is called Cat Out of Hell. Thanks to our sponsors, Coatue at Fresh Market, Reliable RN. So that's coming up at 9, and shortly I will begin the Blues at 8. 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
2: 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I'm your host, Bill Narkiewicz, and I want to thank Jay White's Automotive. 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